0: the star of Lagline. What should we play next?
1: Can you play Benson Boone? Can you play Mystical Magical?
0: Sure. Who's this?
1: Dawn.
0: Dawn, where are you calling from?
1: Troy Lake.
0: And is it Dawn, D-O-N, or D-A-W-N, like the dish soap?
1: D-A-W-N.
0: Ah, and you're up till the break of dawn.
1: Yeah, driving home.
0: Yeah, what were you doing all day?
1: I had practice, gymnastics.
0: Oh, cool. So you're just going to go enjoy the rest of the night?
1: Yeah.
0: Thanks for calling Liveline. Here's your song.

0: 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Hello, Live Line. What do you want to hear?
1: Hi. Do you think you could play Work From Home by Fifth Harmony and Ty Dolla Sign?
0: Yeah, I'd love to. 11 years ago already.
1: Wow.
0: Yeah. I'm sure a lot of them are working from home now.
1: Yeah.
0: Oh, those poor girls. Who's this?
1: My name is Bobby.
0: Bobby, where are you?
1: College Station.
0: In Texas. What are you doing?
1: Just hanging over at my grandparents' house.
0: What are you doing? You're getting hung over at your grandparents' house?
1: No.
0: Hanging over? Or hangovering?
1: Hanging over. Yes, hangovering.
0: That'll be later. All right, well, thanks for calling Lifeline. Here's your song.
1: Thank you. Have a good day.
0: You too.

0: 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Today's hit music.
1: Live. Yo, it's Jay Steele coming up. The hottest new song in North America. Get ready. The Badass Breakthrough is next on Live.

0: 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It's Jay Steele, and he knows all about it with the Badass Breakthrough, North America's hottest trending tracks. Hello.
1: Well, I'll tell you what, I have been excited to get back on Liveline. Finally, we got some new music, and I'll tell you what, are you shocked like I'm shocked that Olivia Rodrigo is back? It's taken forever. Of course, she came out with Drop Dead, and then we hear that an album is going to be on the way. And then she decided to make headlines with her controversial statement about her baby doll fashion style.
0: And
1: did you hear about that? I find that to be a little odd, considering that I have the stuff that I wear. Nobody talks about my fashion styles, but regardless, we have new Olivia Rodrigo for your radio. This is the second single from the album. The Cure is your Badass Break to the hottest song in North America.
0: And if the album is anything like this, boy, oh boy, it's going to be good. I personally think this is the best song she's ever done. A lot of people are saying the same thing.
1: Well, they also said that she tried to write love songs, and then she said she failed. So this is different for her, and I'm excited.
0: It's
1: going to be this new project and a new style for Olivia.
0: Very mature, yes, unlike me. All right, Jay Steele, back with you on Wednesday night. Thanks a lot.
1: All right, make yourself good.

0: Gene Bandit?
1: Yeah, absolutely. That used to be one of my favorite songs.
0: Oh, I just really like it. Yeah, it's a good song. I play it on YouTube once in a while.
1: All right, cool. Who's this?
0: It's Jen.
1: Where are you calling from, Jen?
0: I'm calling from Kingston, Ontario.
1: Oh, great. Listening on Fly FM.
0: Yeah.
1: What are you doing tonight?
0: I'm actually going to go to my mother's house for a visit.
1: Really? You say it like you're not happy about it.
0: No, it's just it's a very late visit.
1: Oh, why so late? Why are you going?
0: Just for a visit.
1: Good. Well, I hope you have a nice time. Say hello to her, and I know she won't know who we are, but maybe she'll want to.
0: Okay, I'll let her know.
1: Thanks for calling Liveline.
0: Okay, thanks. Bye.

0: 7. Your chance to win on The Secret Sound in 10 minutes. 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
1: Okay, I want to hear Irreplaceable by Beyonce.
0: Oh, I'd love to play that for you. Who's this?
1: This is Ellie Curl.
0: And where are you calling from?
1: I'm calling from Moultrie, Georgia.
0: And why is this song special?
1: I'm driving on the way home, and I've been listening to the song on repeat, and it's just been really good for me. I really like the song.
0: And you wanted to share it with everyone else?
1: Yes, please.
0: Well, that's what we're here for. How much longer is your drive?
1: It's about 13 minutes.
0: Oh, well, we better play it now. Thanks for calling Lifeline.
1: All right.

0: 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Instant request, live line. What do you want to hear?
1: Can you play Sabrina Carpenter's Man Child?
0: Oh, yeah, I love that one. Who's this?
1: Lauren.
0: Lauren, where are you calling from?
1: Eastridge, Tennessee.
0: This was like the biggest song last summer. It's still so good.
1: It is.
0: What are you doing today?
1: Nothing. Sitting at home.
0: Okay. Well, here's your song. Thanks for calling Lifeline.

0: such a great song. It's going to be with us all summer long. And the guy who sings it, Malcolm Todd, is our special guest on the show 1 week from this Friday night, which is June 12th. If you're an Olivia Rodrigo fan, you know that's the date her new album comes out. So just remember that. Malcolm Todd, June 12th, Liveline. He's here with us. Meanwhile, now,
1: Secret Sound.
0: We're going to play the Ariana Grande's brand new song in about 15 minutes. Hate That I Made You Love Me, but this is your chance to win if you are first to call us correctly identifying what the secret sound is. Listen closely. It sounds violent. One more time. If you know that sound, call now and win. 85 Liveline. That's 85 Liveline. Good luck.
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2: Oh, my goodness.
4: That's right.
2: Yes, how did you get that?
3: Yeah! I just cleaned my junk drawer out the other day.
2: Well, it's good to clean your junk. Who's this?
3: My name is Christine.
2: Christine, where are you calling from?
3: Columbus, Ohio.
2: That makes you pristine, Christine, for figuring that out.
3: Awesome. Absolutely.
2: We're going to send you a Live Line t-shirt, which you can wear and show off and love. You'll have that within the next 2 weeks. Christine.
5: I get it.
3: Awesome. Thank you so much.
2: She gets it. No. It's for her.
3: For me, that's right. They thought it was a, what do you think, a trash can?
2: Oh, that's not a bad guess either.
3: Yeah.
2: We'll have a brand new sound tomorrow night at the same time. Meanwhile, hang on, we will get your address.
3: Awesome, thank you.

Ariana Grande. The album Petal comes out July 31st. She was pretty straight up about it, saying this is going to be different than what you're used to from me. Very slow and emotional. In other words, it won't be good. No, I'm sure it'll be. Hate that.

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1: Today's hit music, Z94.7. Hello, Liveline. What do you want to hear?
2: Billie Jean.
1: By Michael Jackson, of course. Who's this?
2: Yes, Courtney.
1: Courtney, where are you calling from?
2: Columbus, Indiana. The song's for my son. Oh.
1: He likes it?
2: Oh, yeah.
1: Wouldn't it be funny if he said, no, he hates it. I'm playing it to torture him.
2: Hey, I do that sometimes.
1: That's such a great song, though. Still, right now, after all this time, the movie being out, it's number one in the world.
2: I believe it.
1: And what are you doing tonight?
2: Just sitting back, taking care of my baby.
1: Were you alive when Billie Jean came out?
2: I was not. I don't know. When did it come out?
1: 1983.
2: Oh, yeah. I wasn't alive yet.
1: That's all right. The power of music. Thanks for calling Liveline.
2: Thank you.

0: chance to win something on Liveline Contest Time, our magical musical mystery medley. And my name's Mason. You just got to be first to call us correctly, identifying the titles of these three massive hit songs featured very, very quickly. Listen closely.
1: Street's not safe, but I never run away.
2: Can you dance at the club?
0: All right, couple more times.

0: 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Live line, what songs were on the Magical Musical Mystery Medley?
1: Oh, my alarm's going off. Is it... Oh, my God. Where's My Husband?
0: Yeah.
1: One Dance?
0: Yeah.
1: And Pink Pony Club?
2: Oh, sure.
1: I didn't think I'd get this.
0: Well, you did. Build up that confidence, like, girl. Who's this?
1: Brittany.
0: Where are you calling from?
1: Belmont,
0: New Hampshire?
1: Yeah.
0: My goodness. I guess the biggest challenge was getting through as the first caller. All the lines are lit up right now. Somehow you slipped in.
1: That's crazy. I literally didn't even think I'd get it.
0: Oh. Well, now you have to wait 60 days before you can win again. But in the meantime, Brittany, we're going to send you a Liveline t-shirt.
1: Okay.
0: And it's got our logo on it. It's a nice, simple black, which means it's not all flashy, but it's just cool enough where you'll really look slick.
1: I love black. I love slick.
0: Well, hang on. We'll get your address, Brittany.

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0: What do you want to hear?
1: Maybe some Sabrina Carpenter. Please, please, please.
0: All right, we'll get that on. Who's this?
1: Ariana Phillips.
0: Ariana Phillips?
1: Yep.
0: I thought you were going to say Ariana Grande. Where are you calling from?
1: Indiana.
0: And what are you doing tonight?
1: Just on my way home. I was at my mom's house. Playing in the backyard with the kids.
0: Yeah, now that the weather's finally nice enough.
1: Yeah.
0: Well, let's play your song for everybody, and thank you for calling Liveline.

0: 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The summer of 26 officially starts in 19 days. Everyone's in the mood now. So much hot music. But we got big plans to travel, see friends, do crazy things, make lots of wild memories, and of course, above all else, the most important part, have Liveline on your radio as the playlist to it all. My name is Mason. Thank you so much for being here tonight. It really is all about you and your life, your friends, whatever you're doing. 85-LIVELINE is the number to call or text. There's so much wonderful music that's on the way, plus those throwbacks that are still huge. Our special guest, by the way, 2 weeks from now, actually it's June 12th, which is a week from this Friday, Malcolm Todd. And we're really excited about that because I've been a huge fan of him personally for a couple years. Pretty underground, but now Earrings as a top 30 song on pop radio and one of the five most streamed in the world over the past couple months. So be here June 12th. Malcolm Todd here on the show. He's calling in. And right now the phones are open. 85 Live Line. What are you doing? Where are you going? What song should we play next? We'll put you on instantly. 85 Live Line. Welcome in. It's about to get live.
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0: What do you want to hear?
1: Hey, awesome. I'm glad I finally got through to you. It's the Shaker again.
0: What's going on,
1: Live man? Again, I want to hear something with a little, like, techno dance beat.
0: Yeah?
1: What do you think?
0: How about something by Calvin Harris? Oh, maybe Summer?
1: Yeah, let's hit that.
0: Yeah, that's a dance song. It's got a good beat, and yeah, people are saying it's Summer now.
1: Moving and grooving. Yeah, that sounds great. It's nice talking to you. Beach Lake checking out. Yeah. My name is Roy Wing, and I'd like to dedicate this to Kawana.
0: Oh, when I met you in the summer.
1: Yep, something like that.
0: Middle of nowhere, Leech Lake, Minnesota.
1: We're dodging bears and deers and foxes and everything, so.
0: Oh boy.
1: We're out here.
0: And lots of crazy people, too.
1: Yeah, oh yeah.
0: Scarier than the animals.
1: Thank you.
0: Have a great night, man.
1: You too.

0: Ryan, what do you want to hear?
1: Go for it. No, you don't.
2: All right. Let's see. There's any song?
0: Well, we'd prefer if you pick something really good.
2: I didn't think we'd actually get onto this. Sorry.
0: Oh, no, that's all right. You're here now, though.
2: So let's see.
1: Rain Me In. Do that one by Rain Me In.
0: Yeah. Oh, you like that song?
1: That was a good one. That was popular.
0: Yeah, that's like my favorite song right now. When was the first time you heard it?
1: I think like months ago when Olivia Dean was starting to pop off.
0: Man, I Need, So Easy to Fall in Love. She wasn't even originally on this song. It was just Sam Fender. And I guess the idea was to put her on it because she was so big. Who's this?
2: This is Ashton Raimondo. Yes, sir.
0: And what's going on tonight?
2: Just heading home from work.
0: Oh, cool. What city and state?
2: College Station, Texas.
0: Well, keep listening to Live Line a lot, okay? We might have one of them on the show very, very soon, I hope.
2: Okay, perfect.
0: And thank you for calling. Have a great night.
2: Yes, sir. Thank you.
0: Bye.

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1: Hi, Nathan. Do you have Dope Into You by Paramore?
0: I do, yeah. And that's still a great song after 12 years.
1: Yeah.
0: How'd you think of it?
1: It's one of my favorite songs.
0: Like of all time, or just by them, or that era, or what?
1: It's on my likes playlist on Spotify, so you can't really go wrong with that.
0: Yeah. Hayley Williams is on tour right now, just like doing solo stuff.
1: Yeah, it is.
0: I'd love to go see her. She's just such a cool person.
1: She is really nice.
0: What's your name and where are you from?
1: Naomi, and I'm calling from Donovan.
0: All right, Nebraska. Thanks for calling Liveline.
1: Thank you.

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0: 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What do you want to hear?
1: Hi, do you have the song Drop Dead by Olivia Rodrigo?
0: I do, and we'll have it again later on tonight, but we just played it less than an hour ago.
1: Seriously, oh my God. Do you have anything else by her?
0: I do. I do. Yes, I do. How about her new song, The Cure?
1: Sure, I haven't listened to that one yet.
0: It's really good. It's my favorite she's ever done. Who is this?
1: I think you can guess who I am.
0: Yeah, I should be able to. Emily from St. Cloud, Minnesota.
1: Good job.
0: Yay! Well, hopefully we are the cure for a bad day. You put us on and we play great music and you have fun. All these crazy people become your friends.
1: Honestly, that's true.
0: And I hope the rest of your night is fabulous. Thanks for calling Liveline.
1: Yeah, you too.

0: line.
1: Hi.
0: Hi. Oh, you have pretty said it at the same time. What do you want to hear?
1: Baby by Justin Bieber.
0: Baby by Justin Bieber. Yeah, from Baby Doll to Baby. Who's this?
1: Ohana and Kaya from the BBS
0: bubble tea. In Nebraska?
1: Yeah.
0: Yeah, what are you doing tonight?
1: We're just heading home right now. Yeah.
0: And you want to drive really fast and irritate everybody, so that's why you requested this.
1: Yeah.
0: Perfect. Our number one throwback ever. Thanks for calling Liveline.

0: Bar Tipsy song by Shaboozey.
1: Oh, yeah, it's good to bring it back after not playing it for about 3 weeks. Where are you calling from?
0: Shiloh, Georgia.
1: And what are you doing tonight?
0: Just left Dollar General. Me and my brother got some candy.
1: Oh, yeah, that really is the best place to buy it. You go to, like, the checkout aisle at any other store, they want $5 for a Snickers. It's ridiculous.
0: Yeah.
1: Let's play your song, okay? Thanks for calling Live Line.
0: All right. Have a good day.
1: You too.

0: Hello, live line. What do you want to hear?
1: I would like to hear Earrings by Malcolm Todd.
0: Oh, we were just talking about him a little bit ago. He's going to be our special guest on the show June 12th.
1: I know.
0: Yeah. What a great guy. You a big fan of him or just this song?
1: Oh, yeah. Big fan.
0: Big fan, yeah. You know, he's only 22 years old.
1: That's pretty young.
0: Yeah, and it feels really weird for me because I'm 24, and I don't really get to interview a lot of people younger than me, except for the little kids who call us up all the time. I feel like a grandpa. Who's this?
1: My name's Haley.
0: Haley, where are you calling from?
1: Mount Gilead.
0: In Ohio.
1: Yep.
0: I had to think about that. We don't get a lot of calls from there. What are you doing?
1: I'm just sitting in my car eating McDonald's.
0: Oh, that sounds like the ultimate night.
1: Exactly. Two cheeseburger meals.
0: Oh, there you go. All right. Eat it up. Turn it up. Thanks for calling Lifeline.

0: out of it.
1: Can't get it out of my head. Love that song, Liveline. My name's Mason. Again, he's our special guest, June 12th, Malcolm Todd, Liveline. Mm-hmm. 15 minutes from now, though, we kick off an hour of your throwback requests. It happens every single night at the same time. It's the most popular part of the show by a mile. Everybody's hitting us up for stuff they haven't heard in a long time because it means something special to them, whether it's a person, a place, or a time. And now it's graduation. Everybody's saying goodbye to their friends and moving on, planning the rest of their life. If there's something that reminds you of your glory days in high school, maybe you're like 40 or 50 years old and it was a long time ago, but just the thought of other people graduating brings you back, call us up right now. We'll put you on the air for everybody to hear. I promise we will answer. 85 Liveline right now. That's 85 Liveline. Thank you for being here.
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1: Can you play Opalite by Taylor Swift?
0: Oh, Opalite. Yeah, actually, we already played that tonight. How about something else by her?
1: The State of Ophelia.
0: There we go. Haven't done that yet. Who's this?
1: Claire.
0: Claire, where are you calling from?
1: Massachusetts.
0: Oh, what town?
1: Sandwich.
0: And what are you doing tonight?
1: I'm going home from swimming.
0: I assume you weren't in the ocean swimming.
1: No, not in a pool.
0: Just a little too cold. In fact, I was on Cape Cod all weekend. I went to the beach just to sit in my car because it was so windy and cold, but wasn't quite ready yet, even though it was nice to look out at the water and imagine what it'll be like in a month.
1: Yeah.
0: Way too many tourists, expensive parking, and lobster rolls with clam chowder.
1: Yeah.
0: And kids screaming. Oh, gosh. Hey, thanks for calling Lifeline.
1: Thank you.

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Ariana Grande kind of scared us all. She's like, oh, I'm going to take a break from music. Oh my gosh. But then she decided to drop an album, and it comes out July 31st called Petal. And this is the lead single, which she says is the best representation of what the whole project will be like. It's called Hate That I Made

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1: My name is Mason. The phones are open. You pick what we play. Just call or text 85 Liveline. Hello.
2: You play Hypnotized by Biggie?
1: Yeah. That's one of the most requested throwbacks. Everybody loves that song.
2: It's a great song.
1: And I hope my dad's listening because he DoorDashes a lot and he loves the bass. You know, delivering people's food and they barely tip them, but at least a good song is playing, eh?
2: At least you can feel it, absolutely.
1: Yeah, there you go. I don't give him any ideas.
2: Hey,
1: who's this?
2: My name is Adam.
1: Adam, where are you calling from?
2: I'm calling from the road. I'm calling from North Winooski Ave right now.
1: Oh, what city and state is that?
2: Burlington, Vermont.
1: Ah, I should have known that. Of course, I'm in Burlington all the time. Thanks for calling Liveline.
2: Absolutely. Thank you.
1: Bye, man.

0: Mr. Brightside?
1: Oh, yeah, by the Killers, of course.
0: Yes! Okay.
1: Oh, I made so many people happy.
0: We're on our way back from volleyball.
1: Oh, did you win?
0: Yeah.
1: Oh, that's fabulous. Everybody scream and yell, go crazy.
0: Woo-hoo!
1: Thank you for calling Liveline.
0: Yep.
1: Bye.

0: You pick the songs we play. Just call or text 85-LIVE. That's 85-LIVE. Hello.
1: In that case, I want to hear some Nelly.
0: Nelly, yeah, which song?
1: Is it Main Street? You know, the Nelly one from back in like the early 2000s? Main Street and a Range Rover.
0: Country Grammar?
1: Yeah, there you go, Country Grammar.
0: Yeah, that was his first hit. Who's this?
1: This is Logan from Nebraska.
0: What are you doing tonight, Logan?
1: I'm actually driving home from farming.
0: Oh, are you in a Range Rover?
1: No, I'm not, but you want to hear a joke?
0: Sure.
1: What's a dog's favorite homework assignment?
0: I can do this. Wait a minute. Dog's favorite homework assignment. It's a, I'm not sure.
1: It's a lab report.
0: Lab report. Oh, gosh. What's the dog's favorite part of the house?
1: What?
0: The roof. What about
1: That's
0: the dog's favorite part of a tree?
1: The bark.
0: The bark. All right, man. Here's your song. Thank you for calling Lifeline.

0: 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Liveline Rewind, what do you want to hear?
1: Lady Gaga was Born This Way.
0: Oh, that's a nice song. Why do you want to hear it?
1: It's Pride Month, so that'd be fun to hear that on the radio again.
0: Yeah, it's been so long. Who's this?
1: Allie.
0: Allie, where are you calling from?
1: Winona, Minnesota.
0: Yeah, I remember when this first came out, it was just revolutionary. That whole album was really, really good.
1: Yeah, I love that album.
0: It wasn't as good as Telephone and Poker Face and Bad Romance and Just Dance, but that's just me.
1: It's really hard to say which one I like the best.
0: Anything's better than Art Pop. I hated that album.
1: Oh, I like that album.
0: Oh, really?
1: Yeah.
0: I'll have to give it another listen. Maybe I'll change my mind. It's been, 13 years now.
1: Oh, it's already been that long?
0: Yeah, crazy, huh? This was 2010. And thanks for calling Liveline. Here it is.

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1: Have you played Katy Perry?
0: No, we haven't done any Katy Perry this hour. Isn't that a crime?
1: You could do Roar by Katy Perry. I like that one.
0: I could do Roar right away. Who's this?
1: Yes.
0: Kaylee, here's Katy. Where are you calling from?
1: College Station, Texas.
0: And what are you doing tonight?
1: Oh, heading home from work.
0: Yeah? And what does the song mean to you?
1: I don't know, but it's my favorite because I think it was Kevin Hart did like a lip sync to it on Jimmy Fallon, and it was really funny.
0: Oh, cool. So. Well, let's get it on right now. Thank you for calling Lifeline.

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1: Live. Big Three. Here's tonight's most requested number one.
0: Oh, yes. And because it's the

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7: Are you ready for a barefoot blue jean night with Jake Owen? 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
1: 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I got cast in a movie about a bakery. It's not

0: What do you want to hear?
1: I want to hear Taylor Swift. This is my birthday today.
0: Oh, a happy birthday to you.
1: You're crazy. Thank you.
0: Where are you?
1: Charleston, West Virginia. We listen to you via the whatever and stuff. I'm from Plattsburgh, New York, and we always listen to your station.
0: Oh.
1: Every day.
0: That means so much. Out of all the playlists and stations and podcasts, you choose us, and that's very nice.
1: Oh, of course. You're the best.
0: You're the best. And I hope your birthday's the best. You do all kinds of memorable, crazy things that you'll cherish forever.
1: Yeah, okay.
0: At least you have some good stories to tell. Thanks for calling.

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1: Kings of Leon.
0: Ooh.
2: That's right.
0: You are the winner. Who's this?
1: Brianna.
0: Brianna, how do you remember them?
1: I grew up listening to them.
0: Where are you calling from?
1: Swansea, New Hampshire.
0: All right. Well, Brianna, we're going to send you a Live Line t-shirt. And I'm sure you'll look fabulous. Just hang on. We'll get your address, okay?
1: Okay, thank you.
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0: 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Hello, Liveline. What do you want to hear?
1: Hey, I'd like to hear Noah Kahan, The Great Divide.
0: Oh, that's such a nice song, and the new album is fabulous. It's been out for, I think, a month now.
1: Yeah, he's one of my favorite artists, and my daughter's. Is there any one of his new songs going to be coming out soon on the radio?
0: Possibly, yeah. It's all about what they push as the single, but this one still, out of all the tracks, is the best performing, so it's the one we play the most.
1: Yeah. I mean, I want to listen to it. I can listen to it over and over.
0: Yeah. It's just one of those. I felt the same way when I first heard it. Who's this?
1: My name's Edwin. I'm from Ellerslie, Georgia.
0: All right, Edwin. Thanks for calling Liveline, and here he is for you.
1: Thank you.

0: Live line, what do you want to hear?
1: Hi there. Could I hear Moves Like Jagger by Maroon 5?
0: Yeah, you're like the fourth person to request this in the past week. Who's this?
1: This is Max.
0: Max, where are you calling from?
1: Calling from Winnipeg, Manitoba.
0: What's going on tonight, Max?
1: Oh, you know, just sitting in my backyard, just enjoying the coolness. A little bit of a break from the hot.
0: Oh, it's been fabulous. But give it a couple more weeks and you'll really want winter back, I'm sure.
1: Yeah, for sure. Everyone's complaining.
0: Well, they should just move to Alaska or something.
1: Yeah, I know, right?
0: Let's play your song. Thanks for calling Live Line.
1: Okay, thank you. Have a great night.
0: You too. Bye.

0: Music, Z94.7. Liveline, what do you want to hear?
1: Hey, Mason, this is Quentin. Do you know anything by Chuck Berry?
0: Chuck Berry? I know everything by Chuck Berry, but that's way too old for this show.
1: Oh, come on.
0: He's been dead for like 1,000 years.
1: Heard in a while.
0: Well, the only one we have is Run, Run, Rudolph, and that's only during Christmas.
1: Oh, can you play anything from Backstreet Boys?
0: Backstreet Boys, yeah. They're just as old as Chuck Berry. How about I Want It That Way? We actually played it on Friday night, but somebody just texted in for a little bit ago, and I think they'll be happy too.
1: Yeah, that's perfect.
0: Great. Quentin, where are you calling from?
1: Jonesboro, Arkansas.
0: All right. What are you doing?
1: Working, as usual. City cab. I'm a cab driver.
0: Well, we love our cab drivers because they listen all night long. Yeah. They get our ratings way, way, way up.
1: Yeah.
0: Thanks for calling Lightline. Quentin, be safe.
1: I will.

0: I'm Zora Larson, and you're hanging out with the big, crazy, wild Liveline with Mason. And the fun is just getting started.
1: Z94.7, today's

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1: My name is Mason. Thank you for being here tonight as we welcome in June. Yes, and all the hot new music that's set to come in just a couple weeks. Olivia Rodrigo's got a brand new album called, what's it called here? I already forgot. I'm so bad, but it doesn't matter. June 12th, that'll be out. And then Ariana Grande, July 31st. The first single just came out this past Friday called Hate That I Made You Love Me. It was very different than everything else you're used to by her. We're going to play it in a little bit. Plus a brand new song by Olivia Dean and Sam Fender called Rain Me In. And it's really not that new because it actually came out last summer and then Olivia Dean jumped on it. It was originally just Sam. And then it's been a number one song all over Europe and it's finally making its way to North America. So stay tuned. That's in 10 minutes. 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
14: 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Yes, Billy's got his beer goggles on. 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

Z94.7. The British invasion continues. Sounds like summertime. Sam Fender and Olivia Dean, already number one in a dozen countries, finally getting requests. One of my personal favorites, too, but it's not.

0: Music, Z94.7. You are the star of Lagline. What should we play next?
1: Can you play Benson Boone? Can you play Mystical Magical?
0: Sure. Who's this?
1: Dawn.
0: Dawn, where are you calling from?
1: Troy Lake.
0: And is it Dawn, D-O-N, or D-A-W-N, like the dish soap?
1: D-A-W-N.
0: Ah, and you're up till the break of dawn.
1: Yeah. Driving home.
0: Yeah, what were you doing all day?
1: I had practice, gymnastics.
0: Oh, cool. So you're just going to go enjoy the rest of the night?
1: Yeah.
0: Thanks for calling Lagline. Here's your song.

0: 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Hello, Lideline. What do you want to hear?
1: Hi. Do you think you could play Work From Home by Fifth Harmony and Ty Dolla Sign?
0: Yeah, I'd love to. It was 11 years ago already.
1: Wow.
0: Yeah. I'm sure a lot of them are working from home now.
1: Yeah.
0: Oh, those poor girls. Who's this?
1: My name is Bobby.
0: Bobby, where are you?
1: College Station.
0: In Texas. What are you doing?
1: Just hanging over at my grandparents' house.
0: What are you doing? You're getting hung over at your grandparents' house?
1: No.
0: Hanging over or hangovering?
1: Hanging over. Yes, hangovering.
0: That'll be later. All right, well, thanks for calling Lifeline. Here's your song.
1: Thank you. Have a good day.
0: Hey, you too. I don't worry about nothing.

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1: 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Yo, it's Jay Steele coming up. The hottest new song in North America. Get ready. The Badass Breakthrough is next on Live.

0: new music. It's Jay Steele, and he knows all about it with the Badass Breakthrough, North America's hottest trending tracks. Hello.
1: I'll tell you what, I have been excited to get back on Liveline. Finally, we got some new music, and I'll tell you what, are you shocked like I'm shocked that Olivia Rodrigo is back? It's taken forever. Of course, she came out with Drop Dead, and then we hear that an album is going to be on the way, and then she decided to make headlines with her controversial statement about her baby doll fashion style.
0: And
1: Do you hear about that? I find that to be a little odd, considering that the stuff that I wear, nobody talks about fashion styles, but regardless, we have new Olivia Rodrigo for your radio. This is the second single from the album. The Cure is your Badass Break to the hottest song in North America.
0: And if the album is anything like this, boy, oh boy, it's going to be good. I personally think this is the best song she's ever done. A lot of people are saying the same thing.
1: Well, they also said that she tried to write love songs, and then she said she failed. So this is different for her, and I'm excited.
0: It's
1: going to be this new project and a new style for Olivia.
0: Very mature, yes, unlike me. All right, Jay Steele, back with you on Wednesday night. Thanks a lot.
1: All right, make yourself good.

0: Rather Be by Clean Bandit?
1: Yeah, absolutely. That used to be one of my favorite songs.
0: Oh, I just really like it. Yeah, it's a good song. I might play it on YouTube once in a while.
1: All right, cool. Who's this?
0: It's Jen.
1: Where are you calling from, Jen?
0: I'm calling from Kingston, Ontario.
1: Oh, great. Listening on Fly FM.
0: Yeah.
1: What are you doing tonight?
0: I'm actually going to go to my mother's house for a visit.
1: Really? You say it like you're not happy about it.
0: No, it's a very late visit.
1: Oh, why so late? Why are you going?
0: Just for a visit.
1: Good. Well, I hope you have a nice time. Say hello to her, and I know she won't know who we are, but maybe she'll want to.
0: Okay, I'll let her know.
1: Thanks for calling Liveline.
0: Okay, thanks. Bye. We're

0: 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Your chance to win on The Secret Sound in 10 minutes. 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
1: Okay, I want to hear Irreplaceable by Beyonce.
0: Oh, I'd love to play that for you. Who's this?
1: This is Ellie Curl.
0: And where are you calling from?
1: I'm calling from Moultrie, Georgia.
0: And why is this song special?
1: I'm driving on the way home, and I've been listening to the song on repeat, and it's just been really good for me. I really like the song.
0: And you wanted to share it with everyone else?
1: Yes, please.
0: Well, that's what we're here for. How much longer is your drive?
1: It's about 13 minutes.
0: Oh, well, we better play it now. Thanks for calling Lifeline.
1: All right.

0: Evan. Instant request, Lifeline. What do you want to hear?
1: Can you play Sabrina Carpenter's Man Child?
0: Oh, yeah, I love that one. Who's this?
1: Lauren.
0: Lauren, where are you calling from?
1: Eastridge, Tennessee.
0: This was like the biggest song last summer. It's still so good.
1: It is.
0: What are you doing today?
1: Nothing. Sitting at home.
0: Okay. Well, here's your song. Thanks for calling.

0: get out of it.
1: Oh, that's such a great song. It's going to be with us all summer long. And the guy who sings it, Malcolm Todd, is our special guest on the show 1 week from this Friday night, which is June 12th. If you're an Olivia Rodrigo fan, you know that's the date her new album comes out. So just remember that. Malcolm Todd, June 12th, Liveline. He's here with us. Meanwhile, now,
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1: We're going to play the Ariana Grande's brand new song in about 15 minutes. Hate That I Made You Love Me, but this is your chance to win if you are first to call us correctly identifying what the secret sound is. Listen closely. It sounds violent. One more time. 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That's 85-LIVELINE. Good luck.
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0: Well, it's good to clean your junk. 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
2: My name is Christine.
0: Christine, where are you calling from?
2: Columbus, Ohio.
0: That makes you pristine, Christine, for figuring that out.
2: Awesome. Absolutely.
0: We're going to send you a Live Line t-shirt, which you can wear and show off and love. You'll have that within the next 2 weeks. Christine.
4: I get it.
2: Awesome. Thank you so much.
0: She gets it. No. It's for her.
2: That's right. They thought it was a, what do you think, a trash can?
0: Oh, that's not a bad guess either.
2: Yeah.
0: We'll have a brand new sound tomorrow night, same time. Meanwhile, hang on, we will get your address.
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Brand new Ariana Grande. The album Petal comes out July 31st. She was pretty straight up about it, saying this is going to be different than what you're used to from me. Very slow and emotional. In other words, it won't be good. No, I'm sure it'll be. Hate that I...

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0: 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Hello, Lifeline. What do you want to hear?
1: Billie Jean.
0: By Michael Jackson, of course. Who's this?
1: Yeah, Courtney.
0: Courtney, where are you calling from?
1: Columbus, Indiana. The song's for my son. Oh,
0: he likes it?
1: Oh, yeah.
0: Wouldn't it be funny if he said, no, he hates it. I'm playing it to torture him.
1: Hey, I do that sometimes.
0: That's such a great song, though. Still, right now, after all this time, the movie being out, it's number one in the world.
1: I believe it.
0: And what are you doing tonight?
1: Just sitting back, taking care of my baby.
0: Were you alive when Billie Jean came out?
1: I was not. Well, I don't know. When did it come out?
0: 1983.
1: Oh, yeah. I wasn't alive yet.
0: That's all right. The power of music. Thanks for calling Liveline.

0: chance to win something on Liveline Contest Time. Our magical musical mystery medley. And my name's Mason. You just got to be first to call us correctly, identifying the titles of these three massive hit songs featured very, very quickly. Listen closely.
1: Street's not safe, but I never run away.
2: And you dance at the club.
0: All right, couple more times.

0: 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Live line, what songs? We're on the magical musical mystery medley.
1: Oh, my alarm's going off. Is it, oh my God, Where's My Husband?
0: Yeah.
1: One Dance?
0: Yeah.
1: And Pink Pony Club!
2: Well, sure!
1: I didn't think I'd get this.
0: Well, you did! Build up that confidence, girl! Who's this?
1: Brittany,
0: where are you calling from?
1: Belmont,
0: New Hampshire?
1: Yes.
0: My goodness. I guess the biggest challenge was getting through as the first caller. All the lines are lit up right now. Somehow you slipped in.
1: That's crazy. I literally didn't even think I'd get it.
0: Oh. Well, now you have to wait 60 days before you can win again. But in the meantime, Brittany, we're going to send you a Liveline t-shirt.
1: Okay.
0: And it's got our logo on it. It's a nice, simple black, which means it's not all flashy, but it's just cool enough where you'll really look slick.
1: I love black. I love slick.
0: Well, hang on. We'll get your address, Brittany.

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0: 94.7. Liveline, what do you want to hear?
1: Maybe some Sabrina Carpenter. Please, please, please.
0: All right, we'll get that on. Who's this?
1: Ariana Phillips.
0: Ariana Phillips?
1: Yep.
0: I thought you were going to say Ariana Grande. Where are you calling from?
1: Indiana.
0: And what are you doing tonight?
1: Just on my way home. I was at my mom's house. Playing in the backyard with the kids.
0: Yeah, now that the weather's finally nice enough.
1: Yeah.
0: Well, let's play a song for everybody, and thank you for calling Liveline.

0: 24-7. The summer of 26 officially starts in 19 days. Everyone's in the mood now. So much hot music. But we got big plans to travel, see friends, do crazy things, make lots of wild memories, and of course, above all else, the most important part, have Liveline on your radio as the playlist to it all. My name is Mason. Thank you so much for being here tonight. It really is all about you and your life, your friends, whatever you're doing. 85-LIVELINE is the number to call or text. There's so much wonderful music that's on the way, plus those throwbacks that are still huge. Our special guest, by the way, 2 weeks from now, actually it's June 12th, which is a week from this Friday, Malcolm Todd. And we're really excited about that because I've been a huge fan of him personally for a couple of years. Pretty underground, but now Earrings is a top 30 song on pop radio and one of the five most streamed in the world over the past couple months. So be here June 12th. Malcolm Todd here on the show. He's calling in. And right now the phones are open. 85 Live Line. What are you doing? Where are you going? What song should we play next? We'll put you on instantly. 85 Live Line. Welcome in.
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14: 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For example, the CDC says that more than 3,500 underage drinkers die each year. 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
2: Hey, awesome. I'm glad I finally got through to you. It's the Jake Shaker again.
1: What's going on, man?
2: Live and again, I want to hear something with a little, like, techno dance beat.
1: Yeah?
2: What do you think?
1: How about something by Calvin Harris? Oh, maybe Summer?
2: Yeah, let's hit that.
1: Yeah, that's a dance song. It's got a good beat, and yeah, people are saying it's Summer now.
2: Moving and grooving. Yeah, that sounds great. It's nice talking to you. Beach Lake, checking out. Yeah. My name is Roy, and I'd like to dedicate this to Kiwana.
1: Oh, when I met you in the summer.
2: Yep, something like that.
1: Middle of nowhere, Leech Lake, Minnesota.
2: We're dodging bears and deers and foxes and everything, so.
1: Oh, boy.
2: We're out here.
1: And lots of crazy people, too.
2: Yeah, oh, yeah.
1: Scarier than the animals.
2: Thank you.
1: Have a great night, man.
2: You too.
1: Wow.

0: question. What do you want to hear?
1: Go for it. No, you don't.
2: All right. Let's see. There's any song?
0: Well, we'd prefer if you pick something really good.
2: I didn't think we'd actually get onto this. Sorry.
0: Oh, no, that's all right. You're here now, though.
2: So let's see.
1: Rain Me In. Do that one by Rain Me In.
0: Yeah. Oh, you like that song?
1: That was a good one. That was popular.
0: Yeah, that's like my favorite song right now. When was the first time you heard it?
1: I think like months ago when Olivia Dean was starting to pop off.
0: Man, I Need, So Easy to Fall in Love. She wasn't even originally on this song. It was just Sam Fender, and I guess the idea was to put her on it because she was so big. Who's this?
2: Hello, this is Ashton Raimondo. Yes, sir.
0: And what's going on tonight?
2: Just heading home from work.
0: Oh, cool. What city and state?
2: College Station, Texas.
0: Well, keep listening to Live Line a lot, okay? We might have one of them on the show very, very soon, I hope.
2: Okay, perfect.
0: And thank you for calling. Have a great night.
2: Yes, sir. Thank you.
0: Bye.

0: Into You by Paramore.
1: I do, yeah. And that's still a great song after 12 years.
0: Yeah.
1: How'd you think of it?
0: It's one of my favorite songs.
1: Like of all time, or just by them, or that era, or what?
0: It's on my liked playlist on Spotify, so you can't really go wrong with that.
1: Yeah. Hayley Williams is on tour right now, just like doing solo stuff.
0: Yeah, it is.
1: I'd love to go see her. She's just such a cool person.
0: She is really nice.
1: What's your name and where are you from?
0: Naomi, and I'm calling from Donovan.
1: All right, Nebraska. Thanks for calling Liveline.
0: Thank you.

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0: Hello, Live Line. What do you want to hear?
1: Hi, do you have the song Drop Dead by Olivia Rodrigo?
0: I do, and we'll have it again later on tonight, but we just played it less than an hour ago.
1: Seriously, oh my God. Do you have anything else by her?
0: I do. I do. Yes, I do. How about her new song, The Cure?
1: Sure, I haven't listened to that one yet.
0: It's really good. It's my favorite she's ever done. Who is this?
1: I think you can guess who I am.
0: Yeah, I should be able to. Emily from St. Cloud, Minnesota.
1: Good job.
0: Yay! Well, hopefully we are the cure for a bad day. You put us on and we play great music and you have fun. All these crazy people become your friends.
1: Honestly, that's true.
0: And I hope the rest of your night is fabulous. Thanks for calling Live Line.
1: Yeah, you too.

0: 947. Hello, Lifeline.
1: Hi.
0: Oh, you have said it at the same time. What do you want to hear?
1: Baby by Justin Bieber.
0: Baby by Justin Bieber. Yeah, from baby doll to baby. Who's this?
1: Ohana and Kaya from the BDS
0: bubble tea. In Nebraska?
1: Yeah.
0: What are you doing tonight?
1: We're just heading home right now. Yeah.
0: And you want to drive really fast and irritate everybody, so that's why you requested this.
1: Yeah.
0: Perfect. Our number one throwback ever. Thanks for

0: Liveline, who's this?
1: Roscoe.
0: What do you want to hear?
1: A Bar Tipsy song by Shabuzzi.
0: Oh, yeah, it's good to bring it back after not playing it for about 3 weeks. Where are you calling from?
1: Shiloh, Georgia.
0: And what are you doing tonight?
1: Just left Dollar General. Me and my brother got some candy.
0: Oh, yeah, that really is the best place to buy. You go to, like, the checkout aisle at any other store, they want $5 for a Snickers. It's ridiculous.
1: Yeah.
0: Let's play your song, okay? Thanks for calling Liveline.
1: All right. Have a good day.

0: Hello, Live Line. What do you want to hear?
1: I would like to hear Earrings by Malcolm Todd.
0: Oh, we were just talking about him a little bit ago. He's going to be our special guest on the show June 12th.
1: I know.
0: Yeah. What a great guy. You a big fan of him or just this song?
1: Oh, yeah. Good fan.
0: Big fan, yeah. You know, he's only 22 years old.
1: That's pretty young.
0: Yeah, and it feels really weird for me because I'm 24, and I don't really get to interview a lot of people younger than me, except for the little kids who call us up all the time. I feel like a grandpa. Who's this?
1: My name's Haley.
0: Haley, where are you calling from?
1: Mount Gilead.
0: On, in Ohio.
1: Yep.
0: I had to think about that. We don't get a lot of calls from there. What are you doing?
1: I'm just sitting in my car eating McDonald's.
0: Oh, that sounds like the ultimate night.
1: Exactly. Two cheeseburger meals.
0: Oh, there you go. All right. Eat it up. Turn it up. Thanks for calling Lifeline.

0: Can't get it out of my head. Love that song, Liveline. My name's Mason. Again, he's our special guest, June 12th, Malcolm Todd, Liveline. Mm-hmm. 15 minutes from now, though, we kick off an hour of your throwback requests. It happens every single night at the same time. It's the most popular part of the show by a mile. Everybody's hitting us up for stuff they haven't heard in a long time because it means something special to them, whether it's a person, a place, or a time. And now it's graduation. Everybody's saying goodbye to their friends and moving on, planning the rest of their life. If there's something that reminds you of your glory days in high school, maybe you're like 40 or 50 years old and it was a long time ago, but just the thought of other people graduating brings you back, call us up right now. We'll put you on the air for everybody to hear. I promise we will answer. 85 Liveline right now. That's 85 Liveline. Thank you for being here.
1: 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On your radio. 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From the people who brought you It's the Dog Park comes...

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1: Can you play Opalite by Taylor Swift?
0: Oh, Opalite. Yeah, actually, we already played that tonight. How about something else by her?
1: The State of Ophelia.
0: There we go. Haven't done that yet. Who's this?
1: Claire,
0: where are you calling from?
1: Massachusetts.
0: Oh, what town?
1: Sandwich.
0: And what are you doing tonight?
1: I'm going home from swimming.
0: I assume you weren't in the ocean swimming.
1: No, not in a pool.
0: Just a little too cold. In fact, I was on Cape Cod all weekend. I went to the beach just to sit in my car because it was so windy and cold, but wasn't quite ready yet, even though it was nice to look out at the water and imagine what it'll be like in a month.
1: Yeah.
0: Way too many tourists, expensive parking, and lobster rolls with clam chowder.
1: Yeah.
0: And kids screaming. Oh, gosh. Hey, thanks for calling Lifeline.
1: Uh-huh, thanks.

Today's hit music, Z94.7. Ariana Grande kind of scared us all. She's like, oh, I'm going to take a break from music. Oh, my gosh. But then she decided to drop an album, and it comes out July 31st called Petal. And this is the lead single, which she says is the best representation of what the whole project will be like. It's called Hate That I Made You.

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1: My name is Mason. The phones are open. You pick what we play. Just call or text 85-LIFELINE. Hello.
2: You play Hypnotized by Biggie?
1: Yeah. That's one of the most requested throwbacks. Everybody loves that song.
2: It's a great song.
1: And I hope my dad's listening because he DoorDashes a lot and he loves the bass. You know, delivering people's food and they barely tip them, but at least a good song is playing, eh?
2: At least you can feel it, absolutely.
1: Yeah, there you go. I don't give him any ideas. Hey, who's this?
2: My name is Adam.
1: Adam, where are you calling from?
2: I'm calling from the road. I'm calling from North Winooski Ave right now.
1: Oh, what city and state is that?
2: Burlington, Vermont.
1: Ah, I should have known that. Of course, I'm in Burlington all the time. Thanks for calling Live Line.
2: Absolutely. Thank you.
1: Bye, then.

0: want to hear?
1: Mr. Brightside.
0: Oh, yeah, by the Killers, of course.
1: Yes! Okay. Oh,
0: I made so many people happy.
1: We're on our way back from volleyball.
0: Oh, did you win?
1: Yeah.
0: Oh, that's fabulous. Everybody screaming, y'all go crazy.
1: Woo-hoo!
0: Thank you for calling Liveline.
1: Yep.
0: Bye.

0: You pick the songs we play. Just call or text 85
1: live.
0: That's 85
1: live line.
0: Hello.
2: In that case, I want to hear some Nelly.
0: Nelly, yeah. Which song?
2: Is it Main Street? You know, the Nelly one from back in like the early 2000s? Main Street and a Range Rover.
0: Country Grammar?
2: Yeah, there you go. Country Grammar.
0: Yeah, that was his first hit. Who is this?
2: This is Logan from Nebraska.
0: What are you doing tonight, Logan?
2: I'm actually driving home from farming.
0: Oh, are you in a Range Rover?
2: No, I'm not, but do you want to hear a joke?
0: Sure.
2: What's a dog's favorite homework assignment?
0: I can do this. Wait a minute. What dog's favorite homework assignment? It's a... I'm not sure.
2: It's a lab report.
0: Lab report. Oh, gosh. What's a dog's favorite part of the house?
2: What?
0: The roof. What about
2: That's
0: the dog's favorite
2: one.
0: Part of a tree?
2: The bark.
0: The bark. All right, man. Here's your song. Thank you for calling Lifeline.

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1: Lady Gaga is Born This Way.
0: Oh, that's a nice song. Why do you want to hear it?
1: It's Pride Month, so that'd be fun to hear that on the radio again.
0: Yeah, it's been so long. Who's this?
1: Allie.
0: Allie, where are you calling from?
1: Winona, Minnesota.
0: Yeah, I remember when this first came out, it was just revolutionary. That whole album was really, really good.
1: Yeah, I love that album.
0: It wasn't as good as Telephone and Poker Face and Bad Romance and Just Dance, but that's just me. That's just me.
1: It's really hard to say which one I like the best.
0: Anything's better than Art Pop. I hated that album.
1: Oh, I like that album.
0: Oh, really?
1: Yeah.
0: I'll have to give it another listen. Maybe it'll change my mind. It's been, gosh, 13 years now.
1: Oh, it's already been that long?
0: Yeah, crazy, huh? This was 2010. And thanks for calling Live Line. Here it is.

0: 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Liveline Rewind, you get the last throwback.
1: Are you playing Katy Perry?
0: No, we haven't done any Katy Perry this hour. Isn't that a crime?
1: You could do Roar by Katy Perry. I like that one.
0: I could do Roar right away. Who's this?
1: Yes.
0: Kaylee, here's Katy. Where are you calling from?
1: College Station, Texas.
0: And what are you doing tonight?
1: Oh, heading home from work.
0: Yeah? And what does the song mean to you?
1: I don't know, but it's my favorite because I think it was Kevin Hart did like a lip sync to it on Jimmy Fallon, and it was really funny.
0: Oh, cool. So. Well, let's get it on right now. Thank you for calling Liveline.

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3: Partly cloudy skies overnight with a low of 54. Southeast winds 5 to 10 miles per hour. Partly cloudy Tuesday. Slight chance for storms. High temperatures reach up to 86. Cloudy skies Tuesday night. Chance of thunderstorms. Lows dip down to about 58. I'm meteorologist Paul Frombly on Z94.7. Your forecast brought to you by Ag Country. Currently 60.
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4: Sunshine mixed with clouds at times today, with daytime highs approaching 86. Winds out of the southeast, 10 to 15 miles per hour. Mainly cloudy skies expected tonight. Chance of thunderstorms. Lows dip down to about 58. Storms likely tomorrow. Highs level off around 78. Cloudy skies expected. I'm staff meteorologist Paul Frombly on Z94.7. Right now, it's 61 degrees.
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10: 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Y'all ready to do this thing?
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12: It's showtime!
13: All right, good morning. It's 6 o'clock. We're ready to get flowing. You got the Playhouse on your radio. It's Kat and JJ. How we feeling?
14: Wonderful. How are you?
13: Good. These 7 o'clock... under the light games, and then not getting home and unwound till 11, and then the alarm goes off at 3 is...
14: Yeah.
13: But fun.
14: Sounds like a lot.
13: Good times. How was your day yesterday? Anything fun happen to you?
14: I was busy. Went and I got a sparkling soda with some cream, like a dirty soda. I've been on kind of a kick lately. It just like settles my stomach. I don't know why. And then I went and got my car cleaned, went and got groceries, ran some money to the bank for Liam, just a lot of stuff for other people, and then picked Liam up from school. And then we went down to my grandparents to train in somebody that is taking over weekends. So this is a really good thing. But we were there and my grandma, she's like, I've been trying to get a hold of you. I just can't dial out on my landline. I can't dial you. And she was getting really frustrated. And so I said, hey, Alexa, call. And then I said, call Kat. And it dialed me up. So now we found a way for her to do it, except for she forgot how to do it. And so I had to write it down. So there's a huge sign next to her recliner that tells her what to say. And so we practiced about 10 times. So I have 10 calls from my grandmother on my phone. But it's tough to watch people get older. It's like, dang, you know, like, well, you'd say it and then she'd go.
13: It's
14: what do I say?
13: It's weird and it's illogical because you've known these people when they were younger.
14: Yes.
13: And they were, you know, virile and they were doing everything on their own. And then to see, you know, your grandparents need some help is just, it's weird because you had known them for so long without needing help.
14: Yeah. And even up until like for real 45 days ago, she would have gotten it. So we think that maybe something happened, you know, maybe like a little stroke or I don't know, but like it's, she's just not the same, but hopefully she can get it. Hopefully she can look at the sign and say what's on the sign. And then downstairs, my grandpa was watching NASCAR at 90, volume 90. So poor Liam's down there just trying to like stay alive. I'm like, you got to turn it down a little bit. So that was our crazy night.
13: My son and his fiance are getting all their seating arrangements in.
14: Where am I sitting?
13: In line. I haven't seen it yet. My soon-to-be daughter-in-law will text my wife pictures of, you know, what they're, because here's the deal, they're doing really everything themselves.
14: Yeah.
13: But I think my soon-to-be daughter-in-law is trying to incorporate my wife into this, knowing that she really wants to be doing things.
14: Yeah.
13: And so it's very funny to see my wife get this, and then I look at her face, she's like,
14: oh.
13: And then I'm like, wait, what? what'd you get?
14: I know exactly.
13: And she was like, seating arrangements. And I'm like, oh, that's not good for you? She's like,
14: I want to do something more fun.
13: Okay.
14: Yeah.
13: And I'm like, you know, it has nothing to do with you, right? Like, to get my wife off this block of my son's wedding.
14: Yeah.
13: Has nothing to do with me. By the way, she's bought 9 dresses now.
14: Oh, nice.
13: 9
14: fit changes that night? Or
13: no. Like 9 different dresses have come and gone.
14: Mm.
13: And I don't think she's found her favorite yet.
14: Yeah.
13: And I'm like, what do we do? Can't you take a day like normal people and go shopping and find one instead of ordering 9 different dresses and sending them back?
14: What's fun in that?
13: Apparently, that's not very much fun. But then, baseball game last night and it was a good win. And it's just everything. There is something about when summer hits that you just lose track of time. Like when winter hits, I know I've got to be in bed by like 10 at the minimum.
14: Yeah.
13: Or it's going to be a horrible day the next day. Summer rolls around. 11:30, no problem. Tomorrow I'll tackle it. And then you walk outside and you get that big breath of fresh air. And it's easy to start your morning when you don't have to put on boots and gloves and a heavy jacket and a scarf and a hat. You just walk outside and you go, hello, world. Today's going to be a good day.
14: So maybe you had a great day. Coming up next, I want to talk about if you had something unfortunate happen. Did you hear what happened to Will?
13: No.
14: I will tell you awful, awful stuff.
13: Oh, my gosh. So, so if you guys don't know who Will is.
14: The nicest guy we know.
13: Will is the guy. He's our production director. And so essentially, when you hear commercials on the radio, he's the one that he voices a lot of them, but he puts most of them together. What you hear is a finished product, is a commercial on the radio. Most of the time is produced by Will. He puts the music in. He puts the sound effects in. He chops up the stutters and the voices and stuff like that. And he is the single nicest human being in the world. He's almost a Ned Flanders act-alike. He'll say things like, oakley-dokley.
14: Yeah. Hey, buckaroo.
13: Yeah. Hey, partner. How you doing? And
14: it's like his normal jargon.
13: I'll send him an email and he'll apologize. Oh, I'm so sorry. It'll just be a question. Oh, I'm so sorry. I didn't make that clear. I'm like, you didn't make anything clear. I just have a question. He's the nicest guy in the world. It bums me out too. Okay. So I want to hear what bad happened to him. Okay. But if anything unfortunate happened to you yesterday, you might as well jump on this train. We're going to get into it next. Our number is 320-251-1047. Today is going to be a huge day and it starts right now.

0: appeared the same.
1: Good morning. First chance at money this morning. Coming up at about 6:30 with Kat's Cash Cube. If you can open it up, you keep all that chatter. I'm JJ. Kat's here as well. Tell me what happened yesterday.
2: Okay, so I had to go meet Derek to go get one of our station vehicles. Just got done at the shop. And I'm leaving the courthouse parking lot. And I see Will, who is our production guy, so nice, walk out to his car. And he's just kind of like examining his car. And I can't imagine, how fast would you go in that parking lot? 1 mile an hour, maybe?
1: Oh, yeah, 10 at the most.
2: You're just creeping.
1: Right.
2: Creeping, trying to find a spot. Somebody had to have been going 20 miles an hour or gunned it into a parking spot and then left. The entire left side of his back bumper smashed in. It was not like a cute little scrape, a little note left. I'm sorry I scraped your car. Here's some money to cover it up. It was a bash in. And I drive around and I said, what happened? And he said that he got a call from his restricted number. And they said, you might want to come out and look at your car. I'm like, who called you? He said, I don't know. It was a restricted number. So I said, one, you're in a great spot because you're in the courthouse parking lot. So
1: it's gotta be a camera on
2: cameras
1: that.
2: Cameras everywhere. Right. But even then he was in a good mood. He goes, well, I have a great insurance guy, so I'm going to give him a ring-a-ding-ding.
1: I want to investigate this a little bit more. So he gets a call from a restricted number. Did he know male or female voice?
2: I didn't ask him that, but I just said, who called you?
1: And somebody has to get, let me do this. Can you, I'm thinking, what if it's the person that hit him? Okay. Can you find out somebody's phone number
2: from their license plate?
1: Is that possible? Can you look that up real quick?
2: I don't think it was the person that hit him. I think it was someone just maybe from the courthouse.
1: But how would they? So you think somebody from the courthouse ran his license plate and got his cell phone number?
2: Maybe. Maybe it was a police officer.
1: Well, then why wouldn't they say who they were?
2: I don't know. Well, I didn't ask him if. He just said, I got a call from a restricted number. I guess he didn't say it was a police officer or anything like that.
1: Well, he would have said, I got a call
2: from a cop. You generally cannot look up someone's phone number directly from a license plate.
1: Okay, this is where we're going to need your help on this. I want you guys to help us play sleuth.
2: Can you imagine how horrible a world that would be if you could look up somebody's phone number from their license plate? Oh, my God.
1: I bet you there's a way to do that.
2: No, there's not.
1: I bet there's a way.
2: It's strict laws. Vehicle registration details, including owner contact info, are highly protected. There's no way that someone would be able to put your license plate in an average Joe and get your stalking would be crazy. It would be off the charts.
1: So how would they know his number? How could they get his number?
2: I can only imagine. And I don't think he parked in an A-lot spot. I don't know if he has an A-lot pass. But I don't know if you need your phone number to get an A-lot pass.
1: I buy a pass to park and I never give him my phone number. Maybe I did it one time 20 years ago.
2: Yeah.
1: Will you call real quick if you've got any insight into this? Like how could somebody see a vehicle either being hit or hit a vehicle, a parked vehicle, and then get the phone number of the owner?
2: Yeah. He said, I said, how did you know? How did you know to come out here? He goes, I got a call from a restricted number. And they said, your car just got hit.
1: And at that point, you probably don't ask a lot of questions. You're just like, I got to go to get to my car.
2: Yeah. And so it was, it was not a cute little.
1: Will you help us out real quick? Let's crack this case. 320-251-1047 is our number. If you think there's any way that somebody can get your phone, if I was to hit your car.
2: Yeah.
1: Could I get your phone number somehow and then call from a restricted? And then how do you get a restricted number? How do you get your phone number to be a restricted number?
2: It had to have been a government official.
1: But why wouldn't they say?
2: Building.
1: Why wouldn't they say?
2: We don't know. I don't know if they didn't say or not. Like I said, I didn't have that long of it. I had somewhere to be. Okay.
1: So you didn't care about him or his well-being at all, but I'm trying to solve the case for him. So I'm on it. Call me now. 320-251-1047. I'm going to save the day with your help.

0: morning and welcome into the Playhouse. Today, the goal right now is to unlock this mystery. So, in the world of radio, you got your people that are on air, you got your people that are selling ads, and then you've got what's called a production director. This guy is responsible for almost all of the commercials you're going to hear on the radio. And so we're like, hey, Will, what happened? Nicest guy in the world. Cat sees him in the parking lot yesterday and his car had been dinged.
1: So I see him walking around. He goes to the back bumper, back left side. As I'm leaving, I'm kind of doing a U-ey. And I said, what's going on? He said, I got a call from a restricted number and said, your car has been hit. I can't even imagine how fast you'd have to be going in that courthouse parking lot to make the impact that it did. The entire bumper is in, probably touching inside his trunk. So I said, who called you? He goes, I don't know. It was a restricted number and told me to come out here because my car had been hit. And then I think I said, oh, dang.
0: All right, yeah, see you tomorrow.
1: I gotta go. I had stuff going on, but...
0: I have a facial scheduled.
1: He has insurance.
0: Michelle, who do you think called him here? What's going on?
2: I'm going to guess it had to have come from the law enforcement. I only say that because I've dealt with, like, drive ops and things through where I work as a manager. And the only way to get a telephone number is for them to run the plate and... they can get it themselves.
1: Yeah.
2: You have to give a number card when you register.
0: But why won't you identify yourself as, hey, this is Steve from the sheriff's office. We noticed your car got hit.
1: Once again, we don't know if they did. I didn't go that far into it. But the fact that they could just look it up. And like I said, it was in a perfect spot because there are so many cameras around. So they're going to be able to bust whoever did that.
0: Oh, conspiracy theory from Brian. He just texted and he said, I bet somebody that knows him hit him. They just blocked their number and then called him.
1: No way. No one knows Will.
0: Okay. He's not exactly a social wildcat. I think you're right about that. But
1: I didn't mean to say it like that.
2: It could be a possibility.
0: Look at Kat. Everybody knows me. Nobody knows anyone else.
1: I never said that.
0: So you think it was law enforcement that called him, but they just failed to really identify themselves?
2: It's not necessarily even an officer. If somebody went in and said, hey, I just saw somebody hit that car out there.
1: Yeah, okay.
2: You know, even like the lady at the front desk.
0: Oh, could a meter maid do this? You know, somebody in parking enforcement, could they do that? Run the plate and get the phone number?
1: Sure. Someone leaving a court case and they
2: absolutely
1: saw.
2: Because they're involved with the law enforcement, so they can easily get that and call them.
1: Yeah.
0: This is kind of crazy.
1: Well, though. I really hope they run film. That'd be interesting to watch. And see if they can, I wonder if they'd send him the footage.
0: Now, I don't know, Michelle, if you were listening late last week, but we had asked Kat some very ethical and, you know, moral questions. And we said, hey, maybe you're backing out of a parking lot, Kat, and you accidentally tap a vehicle. It doesn't look like there's leaving a mark or anything like that. And she said, I'd drive off in a heartbeat. So maybe
1: if Kat, there's no mark,
0: maybe
1: Kat's you
0: a,
1: leave?
0: Maybe Kat is a possible
1: suspect
0: here.
1: Try again.
0: You didn't do it, though, Michelle. Hey, thanks for your help this morning. We appreciate you. I hope you have a great day.
2: Yeah, you too.
0: What time does he usually get in here?
1: Like 8.
0: Oh, wait. I think there's signs on in his.
1: He might have just left his.
0: Oh, okay. When he gets in here, we got to get him in. I got to hear more about this.
1: Okay.
0: I got to find out who hit Will's car. Nicest guy in the world.
1: Yeah, I'll text him and have him come in here real quick.
0: Oakley-dokley.
1: Oakley-dokley.
3: Coming up next. Here's what's next with Kat and JJ.
0: We don't do anything meaningful. We got a chance to crack a case right now. It's been 19 years of doing this dumb show, and we've never done anything meaningful.
1: You know what's going to happen? He's going to come in here. He's going to have such a logical explanation.
0: No.
1: And then the mystique is gone.
0: Not looking for logic at this point.
1: I'm not either.
0: For something salacious.
1: I want something juicy.
0: Deep and dirty.
1: I want to know that he maybe did something to someone and they found his car.
0: All of a sudden he's like, it was Wayne Gretzky and he fled. I want somebody famous.
1: They were like, you said your last buckaroo.
0: you put your last jingle on.
1: Yeah.
0: I was aiming. I thought you were in the car and I was ready to take you out.
1: I want something like that.
0: It was a scorned ex-lover.
1: Oh, maybe.
0: Let's go. All right. So we'll get him in here as soon as we can. We're going to try and get you to open Kat's cash cube in a couple of seconds. But first, the four before you hit the door. I'm energized by this.
1: All right. There was a family mourning the loss of their father. They open up the casket to find what? And What is crawling out of manholes in New York City? Authorities are very puzzled. Coming up with the four before you hit the door next.
4: Now back to the show that at least one listener's mom refers to as a dangerous cult.
5: It is not okay.
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7: Sunshine mixed with clouds at times today, with daytime highs approaching 86. Winds out of the southeast, 10 to 15 miles per hour. Mainly cloudy skies expected tonight. Chance of thunderstorms. Lows dip down to about 58. Storms likely tomorrow. Highs level off around 78. Cloudy skies expected. I'm staff meteorologist Paul Frombly on Z94.7. Right now, 62.
8: 6 people were shot and killed in a domestic shooting spree across multiple locations in Iowa yesterday afternoon. So this family was definitely being targeted by the gunman.
9: Upon arrival, officers located 4 victims inside the residence. All 4 victims had suffered gunshot wounds and were pronounced deceased at scene. The preliminary investigation indicates the shooting stemmed from a domestic dispute. At this time, all victims are believed to be family members of the deceased.
8: So sad. Just to not know that you're a target. You know, something is happening at this location, and then they have a plan to go get you at another location. He ended up taking his life, by the way, after confronting police. And so will we ever get a reason why? Did they write a manifesto? Did they give any insight to loved ones that they were going to do that? Police are investigating videos of men emerging from manholes in New York City. In the past, people have been caught down there in the sewers, like scavenging and looking for valuables and stuff like that. Even living down there because they're homeless. But they're like, listen, it's very dangerous.
10: We need to know who they were, what they were up to. It's dangerous. It's the same as jaywalking or walking down the middle of a highway. They could be electrocuted. They could be overcome. There's gas lines down there. There's electrical lines down there.
11: They're just popping up, huh?
8: Yeah. Just like.
11: Like turtles, Ninja Turtles.
8: Out. What would you even do? You're walking to work and then all of a sudden you see a few men come out of manholes.
11: Hey, Raymond.
8: Without safety yellow on. You're like, what are you doing down there? All right. So sticking in New York, a family in New York mourning the loss of their father. The last thing you need are surprises when it comes to the day of the funeral, like looking inside the coffin and it's not your dad.
12: When we open the coffin, we find another man and they were trying like for hours, trying to convince us that he was our father. They say that they found, like, in the same week, another person with a similar name. We don't know where's our father.
11: Boy, I get it. They don't always look like your loved ones after they've been embalmed, but...
8: But when they're half the size...
11: Convince me that's not dad.
8: Yeah. Just squint. You'll see him.
11: How
8: just
11: do you
8: squint a little bit more?
11: How do you screw up a body?
8: I don't know. All right, so a high school principal in Florida has been placed on administrative leave after she allegedly quoted Trap Queen by Fetty Wap in this year's school yearbook.
13: I did not put that quote in the yearbook, nor did I approve that quote to be in the yearbook.
14: We live in the age of social media where this stuff can kind of go viral and get crazy real fast. Some of the people were screaming about this, saying the loudest, don't even have children in the school.
13: There were certain parents that went straight to the district or straight to the news or straight to Facebook. None of them even called me.
11: What was the quote?
8: The quote was, everybody hating. We just call them fans, though. So it was nothing. One,
11: you think
8: it was
11: the principal's going to say that in the yearbook?
8: And she's literally saying she didn't say it. Somebody pushed it through as a joke. But what I don't get is that they place her on leave. They make that statement, which is a very bold statement, and not to stand behind somebody that is a leader within your district. To say she's been placed on leave insinuates that she did do it for a lot of people. But there's so many people that would just like take that picture and post it on their Facebook and say, can you believe that the principal of my kid's school did this?
11: Scorned kid in the yearbook club that decided it was going to be funny to quote Fetty Wap.
8: Trap queen. And that is the four before you hit the door.
15: Coming up next.
16: It's Kat and JJ, and here's what's next.
11: So you know I'm going to play Trap Queen right now because I think this is a funny story, and then we're going to give you a chance to open Kat's Cash Cube. Thousands of dollars are in there, and you can win it next. Listen for her quote. Here we go.

0: on the record saying I wish I would have had a principal cool enough to quote Fetty Wap in the yearbook.
1: You know, my principal, she rode in on her Harley the first day of school, into the school.
0: B.A.
1: Uh-huh. Yeah, she was cool. She was, never mind.
0: But I know what you're going to say.
1: She was really cool. I'm telling you, she was one of the best, like, leaders of children. Because she was so, like, she didn't react right away. You know, she just, let's talk about it. Let's figure it out.
0: My high school principal was 6'9".
1: Dang.
0: And he had this long, like, walk.
1: Yeah.
0: Like, this big strut. And so everyone called him Lurch from the Addams Family.
1: Yeah.
0: Because he just kind of was like that. A big sloping forehead. Like, when you're that big of a man, uh-huh. You've barely gotten out of where the Vikings met the Neanderthals. Like, he was that guy.
1: Oh.
0: And just a nice guy on the surface, but he had a hair trigger, too. And I was on the back end of that hair trigger quite often.
1: Decades of being teased maybe put him on the edge?
0: Maybe.
1: Okay.
0: Maybe.
1: And then it was your job just to give a little
0: nudge. Well, I was just like, hey, he's here for the fun. So am I. So let's go. But imagine your principal being so cool to pull out a Fetty Wap lyric and throw it in the yearbook.
1: Imagine.
0: I don't even hate on that whole thing. All right, let's get you guys some money right now. All right, Cat Phil, the cube, a plexiglass cube full of money. And now if you can tell us what's in there, you can have it all. Start calling 320-251-1047. We'll give a couple of people a chance at guessing this thanks to the Lofts of Brad, Sean, Brian. You need to guess exactly, though. And if you haven't seen the cube in a while, it's always a good idea to take a peek. Just text cube to 320-251-1047. We're going to grab a couple of callers right now and give you a shot at the cube. So go!

0: All right, how much money can we give away this morning? That is basically the big question. It is time to try and open Kat's Cash Cube. And thanks to the law offices of Bradshaw and Bryant, if you can tell us exactly how much money is in the cube, you can keep it. We know it's more than last time. Last time was $2,100 and some loose change. We know this is much, much more. So let's go to line four here this morning. Hi, Joyce. How you doing?
1: Good.
0: Good. Is this Joyce, my mail carrier?
1: Maybe.
0: Oh, my gosh.
2: Maybe.
0: Now, when you saw all the graduation cards coming in from my son, were you like, you kind of feel the envelopes every once in a while and be like, ooh, he got rich friends.
2: Can you tell which ones have cash and which ones have a check?
1: No, I couldn't tell.
0: She doesn't pay that much attention.
1: But I was upset that I wasn't invited to the party. Oh, I just had to go around cars on Saturday.
0: There were a lot of people left over. Sorry about that, Joyce. All right.
2: You could have gone in and had some brisket. Fine. He would have let you.
0: You know, the kegerator's still outside, so you can help yourself today on your rounds if you want.
1: Oh,
0: all right.
1: Okay.
0: All right. So stop by anytime. Joyce, how much is in our cash cube? We'd love to give you this money.
1: $1,673.02.
2: Okay.
0: A lot of stamps, Joyce.
2: It is a lot of licking.
0: And we're going to cut it off right there, but I hope you have a great morning. Ollie's next. Hi, Ollie. How you doing?
3: I'm good, thanks. How are you guys?
0: Great,
3: good.
0: Thank you. How much is in the cash cube?
3: I'm going to guess $3,673.57.
0: Okay. Sorry, Holly, it's not right. Have a great day, though. One more person gets a chance. Look, it's our old friend, Olga. Hi, Olga. How are you doing?
4: Doing well. How are you guys?
0: Great. What does your day look like today? Like, what is the thing you're most excited about today?

0: you win all this money, you can take her out for a whole bunch of nice brunches, Olga. How much is in the cash cube?
1: $3,673.74.
0: That's not right. What's her name, by the way? Let's give her a shout out on her last day of work.
1: Lisa.
0: Lisa. Lisa, enjoy your retirement. Olga's going to take up all your work now. Yeah, is there somebody to replace her, or do you have to do all that stuff?
1: No, there's somebody to replace her.
0: All right, I got you. I hope you have a great day.
1: You too.
2: God, I want to give a hint so bad.
0: Maybe tomorrow? Maybe before the weekend.
2: Before the weekend, I will give a hint because people are, I think, a little stuck.
0: They're okay. Yeah.
2: I want to get them unstuck.
0: That's the right word.
2: Okay.
0: Excuse me. How much is in the cash cube? You tell us and you win.
3: Coming up next.
4: Up next with Kat and JJ.
2: You're mocking pneumonia. I am going to diagnose you right now.
0: I'm on the tail end of this, but I can't. And I felt like even my workout yesterday, everything was fine. I didn't cough once. It's just when I project, it feels like it's just catchy. There's something to one like little phlegm ball still right there. Yeah. Can't get rid of it.
2: All right.
0: What's good for you in life? That's what we're looking for. We're going to do a segment about what's good. 320-251-1047. I want to know the good thing in your life. For instance, Lisa is retiring today. It's her last day of working ever. Can you imagine ever getting to that day?
2: I don't know if I'll ever get to that day. Like, I might be aging out of certain genres of stations, but then I hope I don't age out.
0: But just there's a day that you'll go into work one last time.
2: Yeah.
0: And your plan will be to never go to work again?
2: That's wild.
0: That is a wild scenario. But what's good in your life? You woke up this morning counting your blessings. You're happy about what? We got to hear about it. And we'll do this next at 320-251-1047.
5: Comedy gold.
6: My wife confessed that she has a non-sexual crush on someone. Me. They should put pictures of people who faked their disappearance on soy milk cartons. I always tell actors there are no small roles. So could you bring some more small roles to our table? People always think I'm crazy when I tell them I see a psychiatrist because I'm the only one that can see her. I got one of those treadmill desks so I can not do work and not exercise at the same time. Do hippie dolphins have land births?
7: Listening to this program is not illegal. But there are a lot of people who would be disappointed in you for doing so.
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8: One objective right now. Could you please...
13: tell me something good.
14: We're going to start with this story to kick it off. Starmont High School in Iowa, they went all out to show support for an 11-year-old that is battling cancer. His name is Eli Belzer. And they launched into this challenge where they're challenging schools to post clips of large bodies of students singing Don't Stop Believin' by Journey. It's kind of a tribute.
15: So grab your friends, hit record, and sing a few lines of Don't Stop Believing. Because sometimes belief is the most powerful thing.
16: You could really change the world. I feel like these are a bunch of students that they're changing Eli's life. And I think Eli will go on to change the world.
8: That's so awesome that they're all behind this kid.
14: I know. I love that. So hopefully he can power through and come out the other side and show everybody that he is going to do big things in life. And that is what's good.
13: Tell me something good.
8: Hey, Kat, what's good in your life?
14: I'm going to try to say it without crying. But in a day and a half, my child will... be off to high school. He'll be a high schooler.
8: Not really till the fall.
14: Can you believe it? Can you believe it? It feels like just yesterday.
8: Feels like just yesterday he was in ninth grade.
14: Feels like just tomorrow, grade. Half day, then he'll be in ninth grade. But we have a fun summer of fishing and getting his car ready and living life and shopping and going out to eat and just doing fun things and just holding on to that before he like is too cool for me. And that is what's good.
13: Tell me something.
8: What's good for me and what I feel most blessed in my life about right now is that my wife went to the doctor yesterday. I told you last week she got her MRI results.
14: Yep.
8: And her scan was clear. So she's been 5 years, almost six now, cancer free. And she went in and saw her doctor just kind of the follow up yesterday. And the doctor's like, if you don't want to ever come back, you don't ever have to come back.
14: What?
8: Yeah.
14: But she's gonna though, right?
8: For yeah. Like so, right. Peace of mind. Yeah. She'll go back in a year and get another MRI. But then, you know, her oncologist was so cool. Like big hugs, asking about the family.
14: Yeah.
8: She's like, I remember when you walked in here, how scared you were. And I grabbed you and I said, I'm not going to let this get you. And like, and she was just like the best doctor. And she said the big thing was that with her type of cancer, now that she's 5 years cancer free, the chance of it ever coming back is very, the statistical chance is very, very slim.
14: Okay.
8: And so like, I just felt extra blessed yesterday that she's, you know, come out the other end on this. So for me, that's what's good.
13: Tell me something good.
8: Hey, Michael, how you doing today, man?
17: Good.
8: Good. What's good in your life?
17: I have like, I guess I could do with a bunch of things, but like, I'll start with having friends and about to have a job. I have a job interview today. I always have that.
14: Nice. What time is your job interview?
17: At 1:30, but I need to talk about this because I was homeless about 9 months ago and had to go to a home. And I met these men, and they were all Muslim, and I didn't know where I was going through, and I learned about a religion that I didn't know, and it's a Muslim religion, and I learned about the Somalian people and how they have words like Mata'a is your name, Sayata is how are you, the things you would come back in Mount Beyond, and like having this job today, these people around me that care about me, it's just the greatest day of the world. Inshallah, this just keeps happening, you know?
8: I'm so happy that you found something that is giving you purpose and that gave you hope and that gave you cause. And now things are really falling into place for you.
14: That is incredible. Yeah. Good luck today.
17: Yeah.
14: And get there nice and early. Cause if you get there on time, you're late. So get there nice and early, get prepared. It's all in the handshake. What is this line of work that you're going to get into?
17: Well, I used to be a DSP, but in order to sustain myself, I used to do food service and I was a GM. And I was a writer before that, so I write poetry off the top of my head very fastly. So I'll be looking into getting a job at KFC, which makes me very ashamed, but it's a job.
14: Have you ever made a skin cigar?
17: A what?
14: When I go to KFC, I make something called a skin cigar. So I'm going to tell you what it is. You take the crispy part off of the chicken, okay? You lay it flat. You're going to do some surgery here. You put some...
17: Sounds like a blunt.
14: Mashed potatoes.
8: Like a blunt. Yes, exactly.
14: Maybe
8: like that,
14: some coleslaw, and then you roll it up like a little skin cigar, and you eat it that way.
17: No, that's a blunt with chicken.
8: Exactly. My man. Right. Now you're speaking my language.
14: A chicken blunt. Okay. Hey,
8: Michael, go get it today, man. Your story is very, very inspiring, and I wish you the best of luck. Thanks for checking in. And
14: call us and let us know how it goes tomorrow, okay?
17: I will. And then on the 5th, I'll have 9 months sober, so that'll be cool, too.
8: Hey, congratulations, man. I love that. Like, obviously, you've had a couple of dark moments in the past. Things are looking good for you, man. Keep this positive vibe going. You're a good dude, and we appreciate you checking out the show.
14: I'm going to put you on hold. I have a question for you.
8: Oh, okay. Hold on a second. Kat wants to ask you something off the air. What's good in your life, though? That's what we're looking for right now at 320-251-1047. That dude's inspiring.

0: Imagine if your alarm clock went off 4 minutes ago and you heard that the segment of the good news where it went from that's a skin cigar into no, that's a chicken blunt. And
1: but guess who's going to try it? A lot of people next time they go to KFC.
0: And then, you know, you woke up and then you told the first person you saw this morning, hey, on the radio, they were talking about skin cigars and chicken blunts. What other show? What other show would even dig into something like this?
1: Yeah.
0: And not be afraid of the repercussions.
1: They're cowards is what they are.
0: Boy, we're slinging this morning, aren't we?
2: Coming up next with Kat and JJ.
0: By the way, the 7 o'clock hour, loaded with goodies, cash money for you. And just after 8, remember, more concert tickets, check out Niall Horan. And we're going to be playing Suds or Soda. So if you want to kind of put your name on the leaderboard, maybe end up getting $1,000 in your pocket. Lots to get to yet this morning. But the next thing we got to handle is our first round of paparazzi. Kat's been gathering up gossip all morning long, and we shall get into...
1: Have you ever been so sick and tired of hearing people mourn somebody that was kind of a bad person? There's a director in Hollywood that is outing someone that has since passed on, speaking ill of the dead, who he calls the worst human in Hollywood. That is coming up with Radio Paparazzi next.
3: This is not headline news. Today is National Leave the Office Early Day. Millions of Americans will celebrate by not changing a thing. Meta is developing an AI device called Pendant, which listens and records everything you say or hear throughout the day. There's already a version of that. It's called Having a Wife. Madonna says John F. Kennedy Jr. was the best sex of her life. After him, it's a real long list. And half of Americans say life is no longer fun. We're always here to help out, responded Wang Chung. This is not headline news.
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14: 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Z94.7, Forks weather.
15: Sunshine mixed with clouds at times today, with daytime highs approaching 86. Winds out of the southeast, 10 to 15 miles per hour. Mainly cloudy skies expected tonight. Chance of thunderstorms. Lows dip down to about 58. Storms likely tomorrow. Highs level off around 78. Cloudy skies expected. I'm staff meteorologist Paul Frombly on Z94.7. Right now, 62.
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0: Havana.
1: All right, when you get welcomed into the circle of trust.
2: Oh my God, did you hear this?
3: If it's happening in Hollywood, we're talking about it.
1: Alex Warren felt it firsthand the other day. He and Harry Styles were both performing at the same venue, and he had a little run-in.
4: I'm walking back from my performance, and Harry's walking out after his performance. And so he's celebrating with all his people, and I start walking, and I'm right behind him. So we start walking together. We're now next to each other. He invites me into his circle. I've been granted into the Harry Styles circle. And he goes, I immediately go, I didn't know you had moves like that. And immediately he goes, neither did I. And I was like, oh, that's cool.
5: I would have expected those guys were like best friends.
1: You would think. All right. So while a lot of people think that Val Kilmer was just great to work with, that is kind of what people were saying in Hollywood. This guy who directed him back in 2008, his name is Adam Marcus for Conspiracy. He is saying that if Val Kilmer did 1/10 of what he did on the set of Conspiracy, he would have been canceled in the blink of an eye, and then concluded his message with saying Val Kilmer is the worst human being that he's ever known.
5: Why do that to somebody who's not around anymore?
1: I don't know what the motive is. I bet he just has had it. I bet he's had it with the narrative that this man was so great, and he's like, no, he wasn't.
5: Even if he did have it, like, I can't find myself talking bad about somebody who's not around to defend themselves anymore.
1: About that auto guy that took your glasses and stomped on it.
5: I never said he was the worst human in the world.
1: Yeah, you said you were glad he's gone.
5: I didn't say I was glad he was gone. I wasn't sad when he died.
1: Oh.
5: There's a big difference.
1: But you said he was like the worst.
5: He was a horrible bully.
1: So maybe this is it. Maybe this guy made Adam Marcus's life hell. And he's like, I'm done. I'm done with people thinking he was just a great guy.
5: I just don't get what it accomplishes.
1: I don't know either. I bet he feels better today, though.
5: As he does.
1: Vivica A. Fox, she was on the Sherry Shepherd show, and she is talking about, she wanted to clarify statements that she had, some words had been twisted, that she didn't want to date 50 Cent back in the day, that it wasn't a good time, but sounds like there's still some love between them.
6: He said he would put you in the Matrix. That would be nice to go into the Matrix.
7: And you know what else made it great? He said he loved me.
6: Yes, he did. Yeah. Absolutely.
7: And you guys, I will always have, you know, you got that one.
6: You got
7: that you always got a little special place for, but we are in a good place, and I'll take the blue pill.
1: Have you seen the Autobody commercial with her and Ice-T?
5: No.
1: Is it Ice-T Finn Tutuol?
5: Yeah.
1: Okay.
5: Is it like for an auto shop?
1: Oh my God.
5: Like, get your bumpers fixed here,
1: yes,
5: please?
1: Yes, it is. And they're like diagnosing it, but as a murder.
5: Shut up.
1: So like, yeah, she's got the clipboard and she's like, did you tell the family? And he's like, I couldn't. And she's like, you have to tell them because.
5: Guys, what are you doing?
1: Oh my God. It is so sad.
5: So do you think they did it because it was funny and cheeky? Or do they need the money?
1: Yeah, I think the money helped.
5: Why does Ice-T need money?
1: I don't know. He's got that SVU fame. I don't know why he would.
5: He was a multimillionaire before he was an actor.
1: Yeah, it's weird. All right, blowing out their candles today. Justin Long is 48.
8: Coming up next. Here's what's next with Kat and JJ.
5: Always one of my favorite parts of our show is Listener Bingo, because you get to give us a great story and we just get to listen. I'm looking this morning for anyone listening who has a name that has to do with the place you were conceived. Like, your name is Charlotte.
1: Or Phoenix.
5: Yeah, maybe you were born in Charlotte or conceived in Charlotte. But or Mercedes, because you were conceived in Mercedes.
1: Oh, okay.
5: Right? So your name has something to do with your conception. Or maybe you're somebody listening who?
1: Who tried to do your own work at your house and it didn't go very well. Whether it was electric, it was plumbing, putting beams up. What was it?
5: If either of these fit, prepare to get your bingo next.

0: Hey, free money for you in less than 20 minutes. I can put $200 in your pocket. Right now, the question is, who's going to get the bingo?
1: Bingo! How fun!
2: Last week, someone lost an eye at bingo.
3: Bingo!
4: Bingo, what bingo?
5: Bingo!
0: Bingo! I really love this segment because we get amazing stories from someone like yourself as you're listening, but I need you to call immediately if you fit either of these scenarios. First person through gets the bingo. If you're somebody listening, who?
6: Who tried to do your own work at your house. It didn't go well. You did your whole basement. Very impressive. Off YouTube.
0: I did everything but the plumbing.
6: Okay.
0: Water scares me. I did the electrical. I did the sheetrock. I did all that stuff. But it was tough because I don't have that skill set.
6: Yeah, but you learn. That was a big deal. But this guy pretending to be an electrician. He's a shirtless man. Florida Taco Bell. Where else would you find that combo?
0: Perfect.
6: And someone had called him a meth head. That was enough for him to take out his electrician skills.
7: I'm a electrician. I'm going there and shut this down. I got it on
0: there. And
6: the
0: so he did. He cut the power to the whole Taco Bell.
6: Yeah. He went, you don't believe me? And so he.
0: Hold my beer.
6: Did that. So yeah, you did your own work, whether it was electric or plumbing or whatever.
0: So you did some DIY and it went horribly wrong.
6: Right.
0: I'm looking for anyone listening who has a name that somehow correlates with where you were conceived. So maybe your name is Buick and it was the back seat. Maybe your name is Tallahassee and you were made in Tallahassee. If any of those fit, call us now. First person through gets the bingo. Our number is 320-251-1047. Call now.
2: Okay.

0: Bingo! How fun!
1: Last week, someone lost an eye at bingo.
2: Bingo!
3: Bingo, what bingo?
4: Bingo!
5: Bingo!
6: All right, so I'm looking this morning for anyone listening who has a name that somehow correlates with where you were conceived. Like, again, maybe your name is Mercedes, and it was in a Mercedes. Your name might be Charlotte, and you were conceived in Charlotte, North Carolina. If either of these fit, hurry up and call, or maybe you're somebody listening who...
7: Who tried to do their own DIY when it comes to construction for your house, electric or plumbing, just like assembling the home. It just didn't go well.
6: The rule is whoever gets through first gets the bingo. So, Michael, you get the bingo this morning. And how does your name correlate with where you were conceived?
8: Okay. So there's a long story to that. Okay. So I'm adopted. My name technically is Peter Michael Berger. My mom wasn't going to let me be Peter. My mom was crazy and had schizophrenia. So she told her my middle name. And my mom asked her, why did you name Michael that as his middle name? And I heard this from my aunt Donna, because I conceived him in the back of a church. And the archangel is Michael.
7: So Peter Michael, that's a very biblical name. So that makes sense.
6: You were conceived in a church?
8: Yeah.
7: That's hot.
8: According to my mom and Aunt Donna, yeah.
7: Okay.
6: I have to ask some questions about this in the church. Usually there's some, you know, people in a church. And so they were able to carry out the...
8: I was adopted. My mom was crazy. She had paranoid schizophrenia and did drugs when I was in her stomach. I shouldn't be alive, honestly.
7: All right.
8: Like, I have premature lungs, bro. So, but all I know is that when my mom heard Peter Michael Berger, could you imagine having that as a name growing up? Peter Booger Eater.
6: Okay, all right.
7: That is cruel.
6: This is unwinding quickly, but you,
7: Peter,
6: Michael.
7: Peter Booger Eater.
6: Michael correlates to the Archangel Michael, and you were conceived in a church.
7: Perfect. Nice nutshell.
6: All right, getting a large echo from your bathroom, but I'm going to let you go. But have a great morning today, bud.
8: Yeah.
6: Take care.
8: Thank you.
7: See ya. Bye. I'm just going to take him live.
6: Had some expectations for this bit. Those were not it.
7: Okay.
6: Thank you for hanging out.
9: Coming up next.
10: It's Kat and JJ, and here's what's next.
6: You know, I would say 90% of the time, we ask somebody a question. They just give us an answer pertaining to that question.
7: Ideally.
6: So. Then there's today.
7: And there's Michael.
6: Which has been a little off the rails as we get into the four before you hit the door. We got four important stories before we try and put $200 in your pocket. What do you got for us, Kat?
7: Big announcement in the sports world. Who is back? It was a great promo to let everybody know that this sport is going to get a whole lot cooler, and multiple people on a beach caught many angles of what happened to these two surfers, and is you never know what to expect in open water. Coming up with the four before you hit the door next.
6: Warp speed. We went from you were conceived in a church to Peter Booger Eater.
7: Which I will use today.
6: It
7: at
6: just
7: some point
6: hits hard when you're listening to this show, guys.
11: 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And for that, we are deeply sorry.
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17: 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Z94.7 Forks weather.
18: Sunshine mixed with clouds at times today, with daytime highs approaching 86. Winds out of the southeast, 10 to 15 miles per hour. Chance of thunderstorms tonight. Lows level off around 58. Mainly cloudy skies expected. Thunderstorms likely tomorrow. Daytime highs approaching 78. Cloudy skies expected. I'm meteorologist Paul Frambley on Z94.7. Right now, it's 63 degrees.
7: Police are investigating videos of men emerging from manholes in New York City, and they have a message.
19: We need to know who they were, what they were up to. It's dangerous. It's the same as jaywalking or walking down the middle of a highway. They could be electrocuted. They could be overcome. There's gas lines down there. There's electrical lines down there.
6: It's just a little weird. You know, you're kind of minding your own business. You see a guy pop out of a manhole cover, and he just goes about his day.
7: Yeah. What are you even doing?
6: Like Ninja Turtles.
7: So many questions. All right. So this is a very sensitive audio that we're going to play with this video. But a police officer in North Carolina who was captured on home security, arresting a woman, wrestling her to the ground. She is probably 80 pounds soaking wet, but he repeatedly hits her in the face.
20: I don't have a warrant or a warrant in the house. What are you doing? I don't have a warrant.
7: Another officer comes in.
20: Let go.
7: So he's saying, I've got her. And this guy just keeps wailing on her. He has since been fired. But once again, this is the reason for not only like body cameras to protect you as a police officer, but also to protect citizens. So there's like an angle for everybody. But something happened with that officer where
6: she kept saying, I don't have a warrant. So they maybe had a mistaken identity thing going on.
7: Maybe, I don't know. But people that have warrants could say that too. But I mean, to do that, like know who you're up against.
6: Well, I was trying to put myself.
7: She was very tiny.
6: Yeah, I try and put myself in cop shoes. So if there's a warrant out for someone's arrest, say you're a woman, and even though you're tiny, if the warrant is out for armed robbery, you might assume that they're armed, but once they're restrained,
7: right,
6: to beat them upside the face just seems super excessive to me.
7: Yeah, I agree. All right, in the sports world, big announcement yesterday. It was all started with a promo of a bunch of alerts going off on Serena Williams' phone as she is walking off the tennis court.
21: I gotta change my number.
7: Yes, you do, girl, because everyone is excited. She is returning to professional tennis after nearly 4 years away from
6: competition. And she's gonna dominate.
7: She will. Like, she took one day off. Probably not. She probably stayed in amazing shape.
6: Such an ungodly talented athlete.
7: Yeah. All right, so multiple people on a beach caught multiple angles of these surfers that were just trying to get out of the ocean because they were being chased by two sea lions.
0: Sitting up for a wave, boom, it hits my leg, kind of like hard, like boom. I look underneath and there's just a big shape circling to face me. I was like, shark! And then they just body surf a wave with their mouth open, like, oh!
6: Can sea lions be dangerous?
7: They are. And in the sea lion's defense, these two were wearing black wetsuits, so
2: they look
7: maybe
2: like a struggling fish.
7: Mating season? I don't know.
2: You
7: that's
2: think
7: what
2: they
7: I'm
2: were
7: thinking.
2: Horny.
7: But then they start chasing them, and these things go very fast. For being like really fat, they go 15
2: the
7: miles an hour.
2: Line, yeah, they can cook.
7: Yeah, so they got out of there and shrub the gnar, bro. And that is the four before you hit the door.
2: Waiting all morning to say that, haven't you?
7: Shred the gnar.
2: Yeah, you wrote that down at like 6 a.m., didn't you?
9: Coming up next.
10: Up next with Kat and JJ.
6: All right, coulda, shoulda, woulda is dead ahead. This is the game where you choose to play with either Kat or myself. You'll be given five words. And if we match up with your five words in a word association game, you win $200 next in the Playhouse.

0: Tuesday morning and you're like, hey, boneheads on the radio are giving away some money. I should get that. So let's go. 320-251-1047. It's time for our coulda, shoulda, woulda game. What'd you get yesterday? 2.5?
1: I got 2.5, yeah. You gave me one?
0: Yeah, it was close. It was kind of like a ringer.
1: All right.
0: So here's the deal. If you're calling number 10, you will just pick to play with either Kat or myself. And it's a word association game. So if I was to say queen, you would say?
1: King.
0: If I was to say memory, you would say?
1: Lost.
0: Okay. It's just a word association game. But you have to choose Kat or myself. Then you'll be given 5 random words. If who you choose matches up with your 5 random words, then you get our jackpot. Today, it's $200 because it's Tuesday. So call now. 320-251-1047. Get through as caller number 10. You're playing with us next for $200. Good luck.

0: Guys, it's Kat and JJ, and look at this. It's Jenna who's calling number 10. What's going on today, Jenna? What are you up to?
1: Oh, just heading to work.
0: Yeah, what do you do for a living?
1: I am a crime victim advocate. I work at Someplace Safe in Alexandria.
0: All right. Wow. Doing good things for good people. I like it.
2: I bet every day is different for you.
1: Pretty much. You know, some days are quieter, some days are busier, some days you really don't know what to expect.
0: Sure.
1: So.
2: Gotcha. Hey, do you have the radio on right now?
0: I think she's got Bluetooth, right?
2: Oh.
1: Yeah, Bluetooth.
0: That's
1: okay. Okay.
0: That's all right. Just turn it down a little bit so we don't hear feedback. And here's the deal. You're caller number 10. You're going to play for $200. Are you familiar with our Coulda, Shoulda, Woulda game?
1: I am.
0: Is this one of those games you listen to and you get frustrated because you think you could win and now you're here and you don't know what to do?
1: Pretty much. Yeah. Right, like, oh, I'll be good. We'll see.
0: Who do you want to play with? You get to choose Kat or myself. Who's going to best match up with you?
1: Do Kat.
0: Okay. So we'll kick her out of the studio. Once she is gone, I'm just basically going to give you five words. You tell me which five words pop into your brain first. And if Kat comes back with the same five, you got yourself $200. Any questions, Jenna?
1: No.
0: Okay. Well, let's get it going then. Your first word. And again, I just need the first word that you think of when you hear cheese.
1: Grater.
0: Jenna, what's the first word you think of when you hear the... Yeah, that's fine. Is that what you want to go with?
1: Yeah.
0: Okay. Jenna, what's the first word you think of when you hear the word love?
1: What was that one?
0: Love. L-O-V-E.
1: Heart.
0: Jenna, what's the first word you think of when you hear the word space?
1: Fake.
0: Nope, space. Right? S-P-A-C-E.
1: Space. Planet.
0: Jenna, the first word you think of when you hear the word loan, L-O-A-N.
1: Fake.
0: And last one, what's the first word you think of when you hear the word bat, B-A-T?
1: Baseball.
0: All right, perfect. Let's bring Kat back in the studio. I think these are all very logical words. If she can match up with your five words, then you've got yourself $200 today's jackpot. If not, we'll elevate that to $300 tomorrow, but I don't even want to talk about it because I got a good feeling that Kat's going to nail down these same words. So you can win $200.
2: Okay.
0: Now you sit back, relax, and pray a little bit, Jenna. Kat, what is the first word you think of when you hear the word love?
2: Oh my God. You can go so many places with love. Love. Heart.
0: Heart, yes.
2: Really? Okay. All right. Good.
0: For $200, the first word you think of when you hear the word space.
2: Space. Alien. No?
0: I was afraid you were going to say that.
2: What'd she say?
0: She said planet.
2: Space, planet. Oh, my God. If I get the next three, you got to give me that one. It's like the same thing.
0: We'll see. We'll see. Okay. Let's get there first. Kat, what's the first word you think of when you hear the word loan? L-O-A-N.
2: Ranger.
0: L-O-A-N.
2: Oh, loan. Officer.
0: Banks. Bank is what she said. Loan you get from a bank.
2: Literally the same thing.
0: Officer.
2: A loan officer works at a bank.
0: Well, and no, not right.
2: Okay.
0: The first word you think of when you hear the word bat?
2: Bat cave. Batman.
0: She said baseball.
2: Okay.
0: And the last word, what do you think of when you hear the word cheese?
2: Cheese, mouse. And like that.
0: She said greater.
2: Awesome.
0: So, Jenna, like the rest of the show, that was pathetic.
2: I'll take that.
0: And I'm going to let you go do good things for people because we simply can't. I hope you have a great day. Thanks for being part of the show.
2: All right.
0: Take care. Bye-bye.
3: Coming up next with Kat and JJ.
0: By the way, we will try harder for you tomorrow for $300. What time do you want to do that?
2: I will have it on the schedule. Let's do 8:05.
0: 8:05 tomorrow morning for $300. What I want to concentrate on now, though, is you're probably on your way into work like Jenna, right? She just said some days are great. Some days are super tough. Some days you just don't know what's coming through the door. But what stresses you out?
2: So I'm going to read Tracy's text that came in at the end of the show yesterday. I said, Tracy, we'll get to it tomorrow. And she has been stressing about something at work that is so avoidable. And that's what makes me upset about this whole situation. So whatever you're stressing about at work, call us.

0: I'll waste away. I gotta go.
1: I mean, I guess, you know, if I won that much money, I'd still go to work. I'd go to work every day 4 hours late. Take a 2-hour lunch, leave 4 hours early. Eventually, they would get sick of that bullshit and fire me, and then I get two checks, unemployment and lottery. Who winning? Who winning?
2: Social de-evolution appears complete. Typical human behavior is now entirely absent.
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12: 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Of course, you can call. You can hit us with a DM. 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
14: All right. So Tracy had texted towards the end of our show yesterday, and she was just talking about how work has been stressing her out lately. Since this new woman started, she came in from another corporate branch and she is a time bandit. Oh. How many people do you know at your work that are there and they have the mentality like we should all be family? You know, I think we all have those coworkers. Like I want to be cordial and really nice with my coworkers, but

0: not family with anybody. Like, I want to get out. I want to get my work done and go do my errands.
1: It's a healthy balance when you can just be done with your work and go.
0: Yeah, she would say, I'm dreading going to work today. I have a coworker that literally takes up all of my time with her family stories, with her questions about work, and it's just driving me crazy.
1: Those are cool at the coffee maker or the water, the water filling station. Like, how's your family doing? Oh, good. Gracie got a great all A's, and she's doing volleyball camp this summer.
0: But you really have to count on somebody being able to have that sense of the conversation is done, which a lot of people don't have that. You know, some people are like, well, let's just keep going with this.
1: Well, no, imagine you wake up every morning and your stress is that somebody is going to eat up your valuable time at work. What's your biggest stress?
0: My biggest stress at work?
1: Yeah.
0: Probably doing the best show that we can. Like, that's kind of a stress, you know, but when we get like a lot of calls, when we have great listener interaction, that stress just melts away.
1: The deal is yours is self-induced because obviously we've had some success and therefore you don't want to lose that vibe, right? You don't want to lose that, right? For me, my biggest stress at work is routinely we get, and this is really kind of getting deep into the weeds, but we get, when we play a song, a certain amount of money we have to pay to the songwriters, the artists, the musicians, right? It's ASCAP, BMI, basically it's royalties. But we have to take entire weeks of what we do on this radio station and report them perfectly accurately to these people. Yeah. And they all want different kinds of forms. And I'm like, I'm not the most tech savvy guy. Like, if they want it like this and this and this and this, I can send them a whole bunch of stuff and say, look through it. Mm-hmm. They don't like that. They send it back and they say, we need it like this and this and this. And then it sits in my inbox and I look at it and I've asked AI for help and I've asked other people for help. And I always end up having to do it myself. That's my biggest stress at work right now, is being able to send these reports in so that we don't have to pay extra money just to play your favorite songs. So we thought, let's just ask you real quick. You're probably on your way into work. Maybe you're already there. I'm not looking for you to blow anybody up or use names. But what's your biggest stress at work?
0: Maybe it's, are you capable of doing everything at work? Maybe it's a person that is impacting you. I would say 9 times out of 10, it's going to be a person. You're not always going to work with incredible people that you love. There's always going to be that one or the two that just kind of make going to work a little bit more stressful.
1: Or you have a boss that's a deranged lunatic. I'm not saying that's you, Kat. You talk about it all the time, but I'm not saying that's you. But what's your biggest stress at work? You're probably on your way in right now. Just nutshell it for us, will you, real quick? Our number's 320-251-1047. If you prefer to text, just say, leave my name off it. And we definitely don't have to use your name. But you probably have some kind of stress as you're going into work today. Not everyone's got a perfect job. What's your biggest stress? 320-251-1047. Call now.

0: Cat and JJ. All right, we got a lot to do in the 8 o'clock hour. Niall Horan tickets. We got bunches and bunches and bunches of cash. Right now, though, concentrating on this text we got at the back end of our show yesterday.
1: It was from Tracy, and it was, you could tell, you could just feel the stress coming through it. And she said, dreading going to work today. I stress because I have a coworker that literally takes up all of my time. She came from like a different corporate office, and now she's at this home base, and all she wants to do is talk about family and what are you up to this weekend and blah, blah, blah. That would make me
0: I don't mind that
1: angry.
0: In passing. I'm really, really, really cool with that. I do like to get to know my coworkers a lot. But for me, it's the meetings. The scheduled 30-minute meetings where there is 1 minute of substance that could have been an email. Man, you are sucking the life out of me.
1: Yeah. If it had to be stress for me, it would be the momentum of our show. Are we going to keep going? Coming up, I was doing the math in like 120 days. We've been doing the show for 20 years. That is pretty crazy to think about. And I feel like we've only gotten better. Our callers, like new callers every week, people that have never come on the show before that just want to share their stories. Oh, my God.
0: When you say something like that, like coming up on 20 years, what I really realize and what I guess what makes the biggest impact on me is how tolerant and patient I've been.
1: Right. Same.
0: That's the big come through on that. I want to bring Dennis onto the show. What's stressing us out about at work?
2: Oh, man, let me tell you. Number one, I work for this feely good company that doesn't want to hurt anyone's feelings.
1: Sure.
2: And there are these two ladies. We work in cubicle cities, of course. There are these two ladies, and they dated the same guy at the same time without knowing.
1: Okay.
2: So there's always inappropriate comments, always things being said. And then HR gets involved, but they don't want to point them out. So we all have to sit through 40 minutes of, why don't we behave like this?
1: Yeah.
2: Why do we have to? You know what? Can I be honest? I don't enjoy any of those two women. Why am I paying the price?
1: Yeah, that's a really great question. And I would bring that up to your superior. I would say, I feel like we are all being punished because they decided to fall for the same lowlife. And now they're fighting instead of focusing on the fact that he might be the one to blame. And you're the ones that have to pay the price.
2: We did that. We did that. And we had a meeting about how we're one big happy family and we don't want to ostracize anyone. So we all work together.
0: Stressing out at work, man. I mean, think about walking in every day and just knowing you're going to go through that garbage.
1: Yeah, that would not be fun. I'm not going to name any of these names. I just don't want to. Jesse says...
0: Jesse?
1: No, I'm not going to say Jesse.
0: Oh, okay.
1: I'm going to say... yeah, I won't.
0: you're the worst. Oh, it's been a great 20-year run, everyone. Watch me screw up our entire flow.
1: Okay, this one...
0: Not Jesse.
1: My boss... And hating my job. That's awful. This next one, please leave my name off so I will. Lazy coworkers. Either they don't clean up after themselves or they don't help clean up around the office unless prompted. My neurodivergent boss. I'm going to have to Google that one. This one says trying to keep enough money in the checkbook. And then this one, worst thing, when someone's lack of planning becomes my emergency. That would be my biggest stressor.
0: And a lot of that too.
1: I've taken over another department here, and it is true. Like, somebody else will just be so lazy. And you're like, knock it off. You are a grown-up. You drove yourself here. You have a mortgage. Some have kids, you know?
0: Some people don't realize how important a job is, I think.
1: Right. I don't think so either.
0: What's stressing you out of yours? You can share with us at 320-251-1047. Now, we got Will. If you missed the early part of our show, we've got a production director. He's the guy that puts together almost all the commercials you hear on the radio station. His name is Will.
1: He just got to work. We are going to dig deeper into
0: his hit and run.
1: His hit and run. He got his car got hit yesterday. He got a mysterious phone call from a restricted number. How did they get his phone number? We have so many questions.
0: And they said, you should go take a look at your car. He goes out there. It's all banged up.
1: Yeah,
0: so and Kat goes, well, what happened? He's like, well, I got this number. And then Kat's like, all right, we'll see you later. And didn't offer to help or anything.
1: What would I have helped with?
0: Maybe he needs a ride, maybe anything. Just comfort, a hug he probably could have used. But he's here at work, so we're going to bring him in coming up here at 8:05. I want to get the full story because we're still trying to figure out who called him.
1: How did he get his number?
0: He gets this call on a restricted number. It's like, you should go look at your car.
1: Duh, duh, duh.
0: Click. And then it was over. I want to find out exactly what went down with that right after paparazzi. What do you got for us?
1: All right. Next round of paparazzi. We're going to talk about how you never know wherever you're at, maybe at a restaurant or you're even biking on the street. There could be a celebrity next to you who just had a very incognito date in New York. Coming up with Radio Paparazzi next.
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11: Sunshine mixed with clouds at times today, with daytime highs approaching 86. Winds out of the southeast, 10 to 15 miles per hour. Chance of thunderstorms tonight. Lows level off around 58. Mainly cloudy skies expected. Thunderstorms likely tomorrow. Daytime highs approaching 78. Cloudy skies expected. I'm meteorologist Paul Frombly on Z94.7. Right now, it's 63 degrees.
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3: It's Kat and JJ back in the Playhouse.
1: You never know who's eating a hamburger right next to you.
15: Oh my God, did you hear this?
3: If it's happening in Hollywood, we're talking about it.
1: Sydney Sweeney and Scooter Braun, they are boyfriend and girlfriend, and they just want to live normal lives like us, so they went on a very low-key date. Said,
16: how was it?
17: Got a mouthful of burger.
1: Cheeseburgers.
17: When you're that hot, you can do anything you want.
1: Yeah, she didn't have any food in her teeth, disguising themselves in hoodies, sunglasses. But the craziest part, they went to Times Square and he was taking a video of her. And behind her was a huge digital billboard of her latest product. And so that was kind of a fun moment. And they were really appreciating not being hounded, I guess.
17: Wouldn't that be a highlight moment of your life?
0: to be in Times Square and to look up and see yourself on a 150-foot billboard.
1: And nobody bothering you. And
0: that would be cool.
1: Yeah. All right. So to speaking of Times Square, to promote Scary Movie 6, which I didn't even know that they got that far, but the cast was hotboxing it in Times Square and Ghostface shows up.
14: What's up, Marlon? How you doing?
18: What's up?
19: What's up?
0: So the Wayans brothers are behind this, and what they did is they got this big plexiglass cube.
1: Yeah.
0: They put the cast in there for a while to promote this, and then they ran a fog machine to make it look like they were all smoking weed.
1: Right. So obviously the theme of the movie, and they are just excited to unveil it to the world. Backstreet Boys star AJ McLean, he gets so deep with Jennifer Hudson. He really found himself after the Backstreet Boys broke up.
20: I took a little trip. 2 years ago, I went down to Scottsdale, Arizona for a little mental health retreat.
21: I love that.
20: And I stayed down there for 10 weeks. Wow. And 10 weeks. What I got out of that was understanding that AJ is a character in a band. Mm-hmm. It doesn't define me as who I am. I want the world to get to know Alex.
0: Can you imagine just going somewhere for 2.5 months?
1: Yeah. I really don't want him to get to a point where he, like, totally talks crap about the Backstreet Boys and that part of his life, because it's like nobody would.
0: No, but now no, he's like a civilian. He's a dad. He's just kind of doing his thing.
1: Yeah, but they're still touring. They just did the Sphere in Las Vegas. So he is still AJ. Blowing out their candles today. I can't believe he's this old. Andy Cohen is 58 today.
22: Coming up next.
23: It's Kat and JJ, and here's what's next.
0: Okay, so quick backstory. Kat's leaving yesterday. She sees our production director in the parking lot standing by his car with his hands on his hips going, what the hell just happened? His car got hit in the parking lot, but he didn't know about it till somebody called from a restricted number and just said,
24: you should go look at your car.
1: We don't know who called. He is about to come in here and answer all of these questions to the best of his ability. We were told that there are certain details that he cannot talk about, which is fine.
0: I got to know how you're just sitting at work and you get a call from a restricted number saying,
24: Go look at your car.
0: And I'll hold him down.
1: You tickle him until he tells us all the details.
0: The weirdest thing is you probably hear his voice on the radio more than you hear ours.
1: Yeah,
0: because he cuts so many commercials. But he's going to be super nervous when he comes in here. So give us 3 minutes. I want to get the entire story, and maybe we can crack this case next.
22: Kat and JJ.

0: before the clock hits 9. Just when I thought I got $1,000 for you. And some free concert tickets, so hang tight. And good morning, it's Kat and JJ. Now,
1: let's figure this out.
0: Let's set the tone. So we bring in Will, our production director.
2: Hi.
0: Good morning.
1: Hi.
0: Now, to get behind the scenes a little bit, some of the commercials you hear on the radio get cut by the talented people that are on the radio stations. A lot of them get put together and voiced by Will, our production director, who has a nice little cozy cave here in the broadcast facility where it's just him and a nice warm, it's like 86, 87 degrees in there usually.
2: Toasty.
0: Yeah. And so Will just kind of sits in there at his computer and puts all the commercials together, a vital part of us being able to be a sustainable business.
1: So I leave yesterday and I see Will leave, which I only see you leave once during the day, and that's to go get lunch, wherever you go get lunch. And I see you leave, and then I see you walking to your car. I get in my car, and I see you inspecting the back of your car. I'm like, oh, no. What happened? So I pull around. I ask you what happened.
2: Yeah, and I've got more information now.
1: Okay, but you said you got a call from a restricted number.
2: Yeah, so at first I thought it was just a bot.
1: Yeah.
2: And I didn't immediately investigate because I was like, oh, it's, you know, whatever. But then I left a minute-long message, and I was like, oh, this is very involved bot. I guess it's worth my time.
1: Okay.
2: It turns out, no. Police officer.
0: Also, we know it was a police officer that called.
2: That called me, yeah. Okay. And that's why at first I was like, oh, I don't remember doing anything bad. But
0: I could have.
2: But
1: it's always the nice ones.
2: Oh, isn't it? But, yeah, they called and were like, yeah, just so you know, a witness saw the whole thing and was kind enough to go and find the officer. I won't say their name. They were asking me not to.
1: Yeah.
2: But apparently, even before I got there, the person who had backed up into my vehicle did actually return to the scene and confessed.
0: Oh.
2: So some good old fashioned Minnesota nice. Like, a lot of people were actually looking out for me to make this happen, which is deeply appreciated.
0: So your car gets hit.
2: Yeah.
0: They circle back, but a witness had already informed the police that there was kind of a hit and run thing.
1: But yeah. I told JJ it wasn't just like a little nick. Like,
2: no.
1: It was substantial. So did they admit to how fast they were going? Because that's a very, you have to go, you just got to creep in that parking lot.
2: Yeah. Well, so looking at it, it's pretty clear that the way the parking lot's done is it's like a little trident shape.
1: Yeah.
2: The two outsides lead inwards and then the middle aisle goes out. That's right. How you're supposed to go. But clearly, based on the way that my car got crunched, and that's like the kindest way to put it, it's Captain Crunch at this point, is they backed up trying to face out of the exit. If you were to go back up the normal way, no way you hit my car.
1: This is great. Are they going to jail or what's going on?
2: No. Okay. Nothing of the sort.
0: Do you get to flog them?
2: No.
0: That would be better.
1: We throw tomatoes at them.
2: I mean, you
1: in town square today.
0: Let's say they wouldn't have come back.
2: Yeah.
0: They clearly would have been found, though, because there was a witness.
2: There was a witness. And more importantly, it was on video.
0: Yeah. That's what we were asking this morning. Yes. Did they catch it on video? Because all these parking lots have surveillance.
1: Did
0: right?
1: you watch the video?
2: No, I actually was not allowed to.
1: Oh, OK.
0: Wait, what?
2: I don't know. I wasn't going to press it because I was like, fair enough. You got your rules and reasons and all that jazz. So I'm not going to push it.
1: So this person comes back. They confess. Now it's just like a boring insurance story from here on out.
2: Yeah.
0: Ah, well, damn it.
2: I'm sorry.
0: This
1: Thanks
0: was
1: a lot,
0: so much
1: Will.
0: More salacious when we were making up our own narrative to this.
2: No, you should know. I'm an extremely lucky individual. This all played out very nice. And once again, I lean towards Minnesota nice. Just good folks doing their best to make sure.
0: Do you know anything about the perpetrator? It was a chick, wasn't it? It was a female driver, wasn't it? No.
2: No.
0: Oh, my God. It was a dude, actually.
2: I will put my bias here. It was a truck driver. I don't like big trucks.
1: And you know why? Because they back in like dummies. I'm looking at you, sir, because truck people that drive big trucks, there's something in their brain. Once they buy that truck, they're like, I got to back in everywhere.
0: Yeah.
1: Because in case there's an emergency everywhere I go,
0: it's how you show how big your truck is.
1: Okay.
2: But you can't fit into the spot you're trying to back up.
0: Right. It's easier to back in sometimes when you got a long bed pickup.
1: No logic.
2: So okay, why I got hit?
0: So your car is going to go to the shop. It's going to get fixed. It's on their insurance and nobody's going to prison.
2: Yeah.
0: What a bore.
2: This is why you should have talked to me first.
0: Yeah, I guess I'm frustrated.
2: You really hyped this
1: why
2: up.
1: Why would we ever do that?
2: That's the biggest reason we're like, oh my God, we've been really cooking this up.
0: In my head, when Kat said, you got a restricted call, I thought it was somebody who probably hit your car, somehow through the world of technology, found out what your phone number was through your license plate, then called and was just like,
3: your car has been hit.
0: And then click. And then they click. And now it's a big mystery of trying to find out who it was.
2: So you think Jigsaw got me?
0: Maybe.
1: We thought something
0: I was hoping it was more than, hey, we've got it all figured out and the insurance is in the works already.
2: I'm really sorry that this story boiled down to there are good people in the world, even if they make mistakes.
0: Yeah, it's not what I was looking for.
1: That's
2: sorry.
1: Enough. That's enough from you.
2: All right. Okay, fair enough.
0: Go do stuff.
1: Fair enough.
0: Thanks for being in here.
1: Bye, Buckaroo. God, see you later. Toodaloo. Bye.
0: That's Will, everybody. God, in my head, this was so much better.
1: You did that to yourself, though, because I said...
0: Nothing exciting ever happens around here. All of a sudden, I'm like, there was a mystery caller.
1: Be careful what you wish for.
0: It could be insurance fraud. It was a hit and run. It was maybe somebody who had broke out of jail.
1: None of that. Bummer. So, anyway. Now what?
0: This was supposed to go on a lot longer.
1: Can you play a song?
0: I can't. I feel so
1: let down.
0: Unfulfilled.
1: Yeah. I'm sure a lot of people feel that way about our show daily.
0: Today especially, though.
1: Yeah. Why does he Will sound like he's on Family Guy? That's literally how he talks.
0: This is how he talks all
1: he's
0: the
1: a
0: time.
1: Voice actor, he's so just... he always talks like that.
0: Anybody else feeling really disappointed in that whole thing? You'll never get your 5 minutes back? We got you. Hit us up. Part of the show.

0: I feel like after that last segment, we owe our listeners something. So, going to do a quick little game.
1: Okay.
0: You have got to figure out what these three artists have in common, Kat. It's a long

0: You have no idea? You don't even have a guess?
1: I don't know.
0: I'll play for you one more time. Listen close. What do these three artists/groups have in common?

0: You want me to say it?
1: I want you to hold on to your guess.
0: Because I feel like I know.
1: I feel like you don't.
0: I feel like I do. Are they all?
1: What? Write it down real quick. I want to see if anybody can figure that out. All right, we've got Niall Horan tickets, by the way, up for grabs next. But if you know the common trait, oh my God, you got it. Yeah. Wow.
0: What?
1: Did you Google that?
0: No. How would I ever know?
1: I want to know if anybody just off of hearing it without using Google or AI can figure that out. 320-251-1047 if you can, and we'll give away some Niall Horan tickets next.
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13: Sunshine mixed with clouds at times today, with daytime highs approaching 86. Winds out of the southeast, 10 to 15 miles per hour. Chance of thunderstorms tonight. Lows level off around 58. Mainly cloudy skies expected. Thunderstorms likely tomorrow. Daytime highs approaching 78. Cloudy skies expected. I'm meteorologist Paul Frombly on Z94.7. Right now, 66.
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1: All right, before we get your tickets to see Niall Horan at Grand Casino Arena coming up in March of 2027, these are a long ways out. Can you tell me what is the common thread between these three bands/artists? It's a lie.

0: Good morning, Carly. Thanks for the text. They're all boys. Yeah, that's it. But we're looking for something a little bit deeper. There is a common thread, and Kat figured it out. There is a common thread between those groups slash artists. I want to know if you can tell us exactly what that commonality is. Craig, do you know?
1: Actually, I do. I'm almost as old as all those songs.
2: So what's the answer?
1: They're all from Australia.
0: Yeah!
2: That's right!
3: Look at Craig with the big brain this morning.
2: They're all not just from Australia, but they're all from Sydney, Australia.
1: Oh, wow. I didn't know that.
0: If you wanted to go a step further, all three of the lead singers are also deceased.
1: This is true.
0: Yeah. All right, Craig. Well, I have no prize for you this morning, but you get all the credit in the world. And this was much more interesting than hearing about a boring hit and run that is already solved.
1: Yeah, that was a little, it came down slow at the end there.
0: Yeah. Sorry about that.
1: You started can't great, though. Hey, started great.
0: Not home runs every day, man. Have a great day.
1: Exactly.
0: With that all behind us, Niall Horan will be at Grand Casino Arena in March of 2027. The tickets are on sale right now, but we want to get you a pair. We've got them every single day this week. What I need is caller number 10 to take a crack at this. Now, it's going to be a one-and-done situation. If caller 10 wins the tickets, great, they get the tickets. If not, they will be turned over to a texter, and I will give you that keyword if they fail. Okay, so what I need is caller number 10 right now. 320-251-1047. Get through, win tickets right now. Again, 320-251-1047 to play and win. Good luck.

0: Worldwide. You got the Playhouse with Kat and JJ, and we've got tickets to check out Niall Horan at Grand Casino Arena. The show is March 17th in 2027. Like, there's part of me that says, don't look past this summer. I'm already having too good of a time. I don't want to think about snow on the ground in March. But March 17th at Grand Casino Arena. And this will be just before the Hockey State Tournament.
1: Yeah.
0: So the weekend before.
1: So darn cute.
0: Now, Sue, what are you doing this morning? You're calling number 10, so you're going to get a crack at these tickets. If you don't win them, somebody's going to win them via texting. What are you up to?
2: I'm just on my way to play some tennis.
0: Oh, right on. I like that. Do you play often?
2: No, just summers.
0: Gotcha.
1: You have a cute little outfit?
2: Something to do. No.
0: What's better, your forehand or your backhand?
2: Backhand, actually.
0: Girl. All right, well, let's get it. So, Sue, I don't know if you're a big fan of Niall Horan. Hopefully you are. But one of the things I noticed as I was kind of doing some research on him, he had a half-eaten Vegemite piece of toast that sold on eBay for $100,000. So this dude gets some Vegemite, throws it on toast, eats about half of it. Somebody grabbed it and ended up selling it on eBay for $100,000. So the focus of today's contest is money. I have lined up five songs that all have money in the title. You're going to pick a number 1 through 5. Then I'm going to play you 10 seconds of the appropriate song. If you can name the song, if you can give me the title of the song, then you will win the tickets. Otherwise, we're going to turn them over to texters. So it really comes down to a little bit of luck and hopefully a good ear. So 1, 2, 3, 4, or 5, Sue?
2: 3.
0: 3. How old are you, can I ask?
2: A lot older than you, probably.
0: Then
2: I'm 58.
0: Then this should be right up your alley. I think this might be the best choice song for someone of your age. Again, I will give you 10 seconds of this song, and then you must give me the title. Remember, the word money is in the title. 10 seconds starts now, Sue.

0: Well, it's one of those around the bonfire hot summer nights. It's a good song.
1: How could you not like the Steve Miller Band? Take the Money and Run means you're going to see Niall Horan. Congratulations.
0: Yay.
1: Now, since you knew that song almost immediately, what my challenge to you today is go on to YouTube or wherever you might stream some music and look up the remake of Take the Money and Run with Run DMC. So Run DMC did a version of this with DJ Everlast from House of Pain way, way, way, a long, long time ago. And it's a different version of the song, but they use the kind of same thing. It almost got updated for the 90s and early 2000s. Do that. That's your challenge today as you have some fun at tennis and you got tickets for Niall Horan. Hang on a second. We'll get all your details. Well done. Kat, what time do you want to pencil these in for tomorrow? A new contest.
0: Tomorrow. Niall's going to be at 6:05.
1: Okay, so if you get up right away with us tomorrow morning, you can score your next pair of tickets at 6:05 tomorrow.
2: This

0: Sue got the very first song, which was Take the Money and Run, obviously, by the Steve Miller Band to get her Niall Horan tickets. We were talking about Niall had sold a piece of Vegemite toast to one of his fans, auctioned it off for charity for $100,000. So we started talking about money songs. That was the one that Sue got. I want to see if you would have got any of the other ones, Kat. You get 10 seconds to name this song that has the word money in it. Of the song?
1: I'm Coming Out. I'm coming.
0: Because I'm Coming Out doesn't have the word money in it.
1: I'm coming out. I want the world to know. Gotta let it show. I don't know. What is it?
0: More money, more problems.
1: That's what I said.
0: How about this one?

0: today? Maybe I got your money.
1: Got your money. That's it.
2: Yeah.
1: ODB, Khalees. How about this one?
0: I don't know.
1: You don't know that song.
0: Just say it.
1: Money Talks by AC/DC. One more money song. Remember, money is in the title.
0: Money is evil. Cash causes a rash.
1: Money for Nothing from Dire Straits.
0: Money for Nothing.
1: Your ability to name.
0: To know every lyric of every song is pretty incredible, but not know the title. Yes, I agree with you.
1: It's almost where I was going.
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1: All right, let's make it easier. All you need is your ears to win $1,000. Next, are we opening a can of suds or a can of soda? You can figure out the difference. You can get paid. Hang on.
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5: My wife confessed that she has a non-sexual crush on someone. Me. 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So could you bring some more small roles to our table? People always think I'm crazy when I tell them I see a psychiatrist because I'm the only one that can see her. I got one of those treadmill desks so I can not do work and not exercise at the same time. Do hippie dolphins have land births?
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1: And your chance to jump on the leaderboard for suds or soda. Currently, we look at Heather from St. Cloud with a big 6 next to her name. Can you identify, just by sound, a beer from a soda?
0: Like yesterday sounded like a beer to me. She said beer. It was a Dr. Pepper. So that's where I'm at. I'm with all the other callers that it sounds different.
1: If it helps, Dr. Pepper is the soda, Busch Light is the beer. We've got cans of each in the studio. What we need first is caller number 10 at 320-251-1047, and then we'll open a can. If you can tell us whether it's suds or soda, and you can do more gooder than Heather did with 6, get yourself on the leaderboard and get a little bit closer to $1,000 cash. Somebody will win this money, but I know it won't be you unless you're calling right now at 320-251-1047. It's a grand up for grabs. Good luck.

0: current leader for Suds or Soda is Heather from St. Cloud. Until right now, because I got a good feeling about Mitch in Elk River.
1: You got that feeling?
0: I got that feeling Mitch is going to run the table here. How many of these do you think you're going to get, Mitch?
2: Probably four.
0: Oh, you can do better than that.
1: You have to get seven.
2: Okay, seven.
0: Okay, there. That's what I was looking for. I was hoping he would go seven. All right. The game is Suds or Soda, Mitch. It's a very simple concept. I'm going to open a can. You have to determine whether or not it's a can of soda or a can of beer just by hearing it. If you can get on the leaderboard, which means, like Kat said, you have to get seven to dethrone Heather from St. Cloud, then you are on your way to $1,000 cash. Whoever sits atop the leaderboard when we do our last show of the year will be $1,000 richer. Any questions, Mitch?
2: No.
0: Mitch from Elk River, here comes your first can. Can you tell us, Suds or soda?
2: Soda.
1: You say it with a lot of confidence, and
0: he's on the board.
1: That works out.
0: One for one, Mitch. You want to cash in there or you want to keep going? You've got nothing to lose, actually, so you're going to keep going. Number two, Suds or soda, Mitch?
1: Oh, Mitch.
2: Soda.
1: Soda pop.
0: Was a Bush latte.
2: You guys are tough.
1: That is tough.
0: Is that harder over the phone than it is when you're just kind of listening to it?
2: It is definitely harder over the phone.
0: There's a lot of people that say that.
2: Yeah, the first time I had it on speaker, and this time is not.
0: So. Oh, you've played with us before. How many?
2: Who knows?
0: How many did you get before?

0: I had three
1: okay.
0: the first time, and then I got through a second time, and I was getting a rambunctious kid out of the car seat, and I hung up.
2: He panicked.
1: Mitch loves this game. He's destined to win this game, but it isn't going to be today. Yeah. We'll play again tomorrow, hopefully, and I hope you have a great morning, Mitch.
0: You too, guys. Thank you.
1: Take care, man. That's such a bummer, man. I want somebody to get like 15.
2: Yeah.
1: I want that drama. I want to just...
2: Okay. Sorry. Settle.

0: So, hey, quick question, Kat. Do you remember when we had listeners come into the studio to get our radio station logo tattooed on them?
1: Yes.
0: To see Nickelback? Yeah. And then we went down in the limo and we did all this stuff. The reason I bring this up is Nickelback's tour manager had sent out an email blast yesterday. He's retiring.
1: Oh, okay. So
0: anyone that was on, you know, their concert rider list and everything like that, it was just, hey, I was happy to, you know, associate with you and know you over the years, yada, yada, yada. My wife and I are moving to Glendale or something like that. And it made me start thinking about that moment that we literally had a tattoo artist in the studio giving listeners tattoos of our radio station logo so they could meet Nickelback.
1: God, that was a fun night. And then we went back, met them, nicest guys. You started making everyone think I farted in the audience.
0: You cleared out the target center.
1: Just to get attention. You don't get enough attention
0: as
1: it is.
0: There was a blue hue hanging in the audience. And it was crazy. There were people throwing up and everything.
1: But what I loved was on the ride home, all four of us were like, Taco Bell. We get Taco Bell. We eat it. We like kind of pass out in the limo. Wake up, lettuce on our faces. We had to do the show about 90 minutes later. That was like hardcore rock style lifestyle. That's rock star lifestyle. There's no way.
0: I would die now.
1: I would die.
0: Legitimately, I would be dead.
1: I don't go to concerts if they're on a Tuesday or a Wednesday, Monday or Thursday.
0: The most shocking moment is we're backstage before the show. The guys from Nickelback are checking out the ladies' tattoos.
1: Yeah.
0: And their wives and their kids are playing with Legos and stuff back there, Matchbox cars. And I'm like, I expected there to be weed and heroin. I mean, these are rock stars. They were
1: topless girls.
0: Yeah, nothing like that. No. They were all just family guys. And I wanted to bring that up as we get into a great summer song. Thanks to our friends at Mountain Dew. I don't know why people crap on these guys. I've always loved Nickelback, and this is one of my favorites.

0: stand up for Nickelback. I always like those guys.
1: Good guys.
0: Thank you for letting us be part of your morning. It's Kat and JJ. Is there a movie you just don't get?
1: I would say, and I'm right with this woman, this is exactly how I would describe any Star Wars movie. It's never been a franchise that has drawn me in. But she went to see Mandalorian and Grogu, which is now over $150 million in the box office over the last 6 days. So everybody is seeing it, but her man drug her there. And she's just like, I don't know what's going on.
2: The man had a baby. I'm like, where did this man get this baby from? And why does baby don't have nothing but a pea coat? No diaper bag. The baby is talking gibberish like a little baby. And he just, all he did was take the baby to fight people. Like a single dad just taking a little infant. Like the whole movie, he was fighting people.
1: That's all she could focus on. She's like, where is this baby's mom?
0: If you don't know anything about Star Wars or The Mandalorian, it would look like that.
1: Is there a movie out there that you don't understand?
0: 12 Monkeys.
1: Who's in that?
0: Brad
1: Pitt.
0: What's
1: that about?
0: Bruce Willis. It's like a futuristic movie.
1: Oh, and isn't Brad Pitt a monkey?
0: No,
1: he has a monkey face.
0: No. He's a deranged like guy that wants to set off to like put a. I don't know, man. I've seen it like three times.
1: It is futuristic. Well, it's 4 years from now.
0: Well, it was futuristic when I saw it. But okay. Essentially what happens is it has to do with some time travel and like biochemical weapons.
1: Yeah.
0: So Brad Pitt is this guy who I think he's like his dad was a multi-billionaire or something like that. But he like gets off his meds and he goes nuts and he wants to unleash the army of the 12 monkeys. And I think it's about like a biochemical thing. Mm-hmm. But Bruce Willis is like a time traveler that has to stop it. And then at one point, Willis in his like 30s meets his like 6-year-old self.
1: Yeah.
0: And it broke my brain, man. I couldn't figure it out. Mm. Okay. It was those futuristic movies sometimes get me, man.
1: I might set that one out. It didn't look the cover didn't appeal to me.
0: It
1: so
0: was
1: yes, I judged
0: really, really weird
1: movie by its cover. One that I didn't even like it when I was younger. And then Derek put it on for all three of us the other day. And Liam and I were just like shooting each other looks like, when is this going to be over? The Never Ending Story
0: with the big dragon, the flying
1: the big
0: dog or
1: flying
0: something,
1: gray dog.
0: Yeah.
1: But like it's the characters and they were like, and then there was like a big rock guy and he was eating rocks.
0: I saw that when I was in elementary school, I think.
1: Derek did not blink. He was like, and then he had this like face like he was so excited to be watching it. So it obviously transported him to a better place in time. But then he started like calling us losers for not liking it, and not getting it. So he got a little mean.
0: What a projection.
1: Yeah. He's like, come on. You know what your problem is?
0: You don't like flying dogs.
1: Well, he's like, you have no imagination.
0: Oh.
1: And he's like, he's so mad that Liam doesn't play with guys anymore, that he chose sports over guys.
0: Oh, like action
1: figures?
0: So, like
1: Derek goes and plays guys by himself downstairs.
0: Right now he's probably playing with action figures.
1: Probably.
0: A giant gray dog.
3: Yeah. Coming up next. Here's what's next with Kat and JJ.
0: If there's a movie you've seen that you just genuinely don't understand, text it to us real quick. I'm excited to go through these as we get ready for our last round of paparazzi this morning. What do you got?
1: All right, last round. We are going to talk about Tina Fey celebrating a pretty big milestone, 25-year wedding anniversary. But it probably looks similar to yours. You're like, wait, they're celebrities. How? It was pretty boring, she explains. Coming up with Radio Paparazzi next.
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3: Z94.7, Forks weather.
13: Sunshine mixed with clouds at times today, with daytime highs approaching 86. Winds out of the southeast, 10 to 15 miles per hour. Chance of thunderstorms tonight. Lows level off around 58. Mainly cloudy skies expected. Thunderstorms likely tomorrow. Daytime highs approaching 78. Cloudy skies expected. I'm meteorologist Paul Frombly on Z94.7. Right now, 66.
14: Just about anything can happen.
3: Bills are paid. 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
1: Sometimes the best way to celebrate your anniversary is to do absolutely nothing.
15: Oh my God. You're the...
16: If it's happening in Hollywood, we're talking about it.
1: Tina Fey says that she and her husband, they did not do much to celebrate 25 years of wedded bliss, which is a long time. I would consider that a milestone.
17: We went, I had to go to Los Angeles for the premiere of the Four Seasons anyway, so we were like, well, let's just go a little early. We had a little weekend at the hotel.
18: Yeah.
17: Quiet, did nothing.
18: Yes.
17: Sat by the pool. One point we said, do you want to walk around a mall? And I was like, yes.
18: Yes.
17: Walk around a mall with no kids, not go into Hollister. Not like
18: you don't have to do
17: it. I was
18: anything.
17: Like, you want
18: to,
17: yeah, just do what you want. I was like, you want to look at these wide shoes and Allen Edmonds for an hour? Do it. Do it. This is love.
0: Yeah, I was thinking about my wife and I. We just celebrated 25 years not too long ago. We didn't do much.
1: Really?
0: Yeah, just kind of
1: dinner?
0: Same thing.
1: Okay. Olivia Munn, she talks about how her husband and her mom are very close. They love to watch movies together, and it doesn't matter how tired he is.
19: The night before, my husband has a list of Korean movies he wants to watch with her. It's like their little twosome thing to do, and then they were watching a movie the night before, and they didn't finish it. John put Malcolm to sleep, and then he fell asleep in bed. And my mom comes to get me. She shuffles in. She goes, hey, wake up John Mulaney. Oh, first of all, she calls him first and last name. She goes, hey, wake up John Mulaney. It's time to finish our movie. And I was like, but he's sleeping. She goes, wake him up. So I go in there and I'm thinking he's going to be like, oh, like I want to go to sleep. So I wake him up. He's dead asleep. I'm like, John, John. He's like, what? He startles. I'm like, I'm sorry, Mom said you have to watch this movie. You don't have to. He's like, no, no, no. It's time to watch the movie.
0: Well, I'd be back to sleep, I think.
1: I know. All right, so Vivica A. Fox, I think that there always, is going to be some love between her and 50 Cent. So it looks like she is talking about some statements that people thought she had made about wishing she hadn't dated him, but it sounds like there's still some mad love there.
18: He said he would put you in the Matrix. That would be nice to go into the Matrix.
20: And you know what else made it great? He said he loved me.
18: Yes, he did. Yeah. Absolutely.
20: And you guys, I will always have, you know, you got that one.
18: You got
20: that you always got a little special place for, but we are in a good place, and I'll take the blue pill.
0: Yeah, I think there's some love there.
1: Blowing out their candles today, Hottie Wentworth Miller is 54.
21: Coming up next.
3: It's Kat and JJ, and here's what's next.
0: I fail to believe if you think hard enough, there's nothing good in your life. And that's why we do a good news segment every day. We lead off with, you know, something that's good in the world, and then we add our own little punch to it. Had a very motivating and inspiring call from a young man this morning when we did our What's Good segment. You

0: It should be a simple question, and it usually is during our show. What's up? It's Kat and JJ. When we say, what's good, and can you tell me something good? We usually get good stories like, hey, I got the weekend off, or hey, my daughter's graduating college. But today we got a story from a guy who has seen both ends, and it was super motivating. You've got to hear the inspiration coming up next.
1: Comedy gold.
2: I'm just blessed to be able to do what I love to do. I love my job. A lot of y'all, boy, don't like your jobs, yeah? Wake up every man, damn, how many sick days I got left? This is some bull. Ooh, I got to win the lottery. I got to win. See, a lot of white folk, y'all win the lottery and still go to work. What will I do at home? I mean, I just, I'll waste away. I got to go. I mean, I guess, you know, if I won that much money, I'd still go to work. I'd go to work every day 4 hours late. Take a 2-hour lunch, leave 4 hours early. Eventually, they would get sick of that bull and fire me, and then I get 2 checks, unemployment and lottery. Who winning? Who winning?
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14: Sunshine mixed with clouds at times today, with daytime highs approaching 86. Winds out of the southeast, 10 to 20 miles per hour. Chance of thunderstorms tonight. Lows dip down to about 58. Mainly cloudy skies expected. Thunderstorms likely tomorrow. Highs around 78. Overcast skies. I'm Staff Meteorologist Paul Trombley on Z94.7. Right now, 68.
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0: Now. One objective right now. Could you please
16: tell me something good?
17: We're going to start with this story to kick it off. Starmont High School in Iowa, they went all out to show support for an 11-year-old that is battling cancer. His name is Eli Belzer. And they launched into this challenge where they're challenging schools to post clips of large bodies of students singing Don't Stop Believin' by Journey. It's kind of a tribute.
18: So grab your friends, hit record, and sing a few lines of Don't Stop Believing. Because sometimes belief is the most powerful thing.
19: You could really change the world. I feel like these are a bunch of students that they're changing Eli's life. And I think Eli will go on to change the world.
0: That's so awesome that they're all behind this kid.
17: I know. I love that. So hopefully he can power through and come out the other side and show everybody that he is going to do big things in life. And that is what's good.
16: Tell me something.
0: Kat, what's good in your life?
17: I'm going to try to say it without crying, but in a day and a half, my child will be off to high school. He'll be a high schooler.
0: Not really till the fall.
17: Can you believe it? Can you believe it? It feels like just yesterday.
0: Feels like just yesterday he was in ninth grade.
17: Feels like just tomorrow, grade. Half day, then he'll be in ninth grade. But we have a fun summer of fishing and getting his car ready and living life and shopping and going out to eat and just doing fun things and just holding on to that before he like is too cool for me. And that is what's good.
16: Tell me something good.
0: What's good for me and what I feel most blessed in my life about right now is that my wife went to the doctor yesterday. I told you last week she got her MRI results.
17: Yep.
0: And her scan was clear. So she's been 5 years, almost six now, cancer free. And she went in and saw her doctor just kind of the follow up yesterday. And the doctor's like, if you don't want to ever come back, you don't ever have to come back.
17: What?
0: Yeah.
17: But she's gonna though, right?
0: For yeah. Like
17: so,
0: right. Peace of mind. Yeah. She'll go back in a year and get another MRI. But then, you know, her oncologist was so cool. Like big hugs, asking about the family.
17: Yeah.
0: She's like, I remember when you walked in here, how scared you were. And I grabbed you and I said, I'm not going to let this get you. And like, and she was just like the best doctor. And she said the big thing was that with her type of cancer, now that she's 5 years cancer free, the chance of it ever coming back is very, the statistical chance is very, very slim.
17: Okay.
0: And so like, I just felt extra blessed yesterday that she's, you know, come out the other end on this. So for me, that's what's good.
16: Tell me something good. Hey,
0: Michael, how you doing today, man?
20: Good.
0: Good. What's good in your life?
20: I have like, I guess I can do with a bunch of things, but like, I'll start with having friends and about to have a job. I have a job interview today. I always have that.
17: Nice. What time is your job interview?
20: At 1:30, but I need to talk about this because I was homeless about 9 months ago and I had to go to a home and I met these men and they were all Muslim and I didn't know where I was going through and I learned about a religion that I didn't know. And it's a Muslim religion, and I learned about the Somalian people and how they have words like Mata'a is your name, Sayata is how are you, the things you would come back as Antion. And like having this job today, these people around me that care about me, it's just the greatest thing in the world. Inshallah, this just keeps happening, you know?
0: I'm so happy that you found something that is giving you purpose and that gave you hope and that gave you cause, and now things are really falling into place for you.
17: That is incredible.
20: Yeah.
17: Good luck today.
20: Yeah.
17: And get there nice and early, because if you get there on time, you're late. So get there nice and early. Get prepared. It's all in the handshake. What is this line of work that you're going to get into?
20: Well, I used to be a DSP, but in order to sustain myself, I used to do food service and I was a GM and I was a writer before that. So I write poetry off the top of my head very fastly. So I'll be looking into getting a job at KFC, which makes me very ashamed, but it's a job.
17: Have you ever made a skin cigar?
20: A what?
17: When I go to KFC, I make something called a skin cigar. So I'm going to tell you what it is. You take the crispy part off of the chicken, okay? You lay it flat. You're going to do some surgery here. And then you put some mashed potatoes.
0: Like a blunt. Yes, exactly.
17: Maybe
0: like that,
17: some coleslaw. And then you roll it up like a little skin cigar and you eat it that way.
20: No. That's a blunt with chicken.
0: Exactly. My man.
3: It's Kat and JJ in the Playhouse and on demand.
16: On demand.
0: I think a lot of people wake up in the morning or even before you go to bed, right? What do they call it? The Sunday scaries?
17: Yeah, and you shouldn't get those because Monday should not be looked at as like this horrible day.
0: But a lot of people stress out about what they've got to go into to work the next day. And we started talking about it because we got a text at the end of the show yesterday about this woman who's just got this weird situation at work that she's stressing hard about. We started asking everyone else, like, what are you stressing about at work? Some very unique answers. And then Kat decided to just air everybody's name. It's coming up in a few. I'm free.

what's your biggest stress at work? You're going into work, maybe you're already at work, and you're stressing about one thing over and over again. That was the question this morning. Some very interesting answers, and Kat basically just decided to use everyone's name, even though they're at work already. If you missed it earlier, you got to hear this next.

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1: Are you ready for a barefoot blue jean night with Jake Owen? 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Wednesday night, we kick it off loud with Jackal. Guitar screaming, crowd roaring, no easing into it. Thursday, Aaron Lewis takes the stage, and we'll have every country boy in the crowd singing. Friday is always going to be a party when Neil McCoy shows up. Yes, Billy's got his beer goggles on. And then Jake Owen lights it up with Barefoot Blue Jean Night energy. 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Drew Baldridge bringing the heat.
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2: Concentrate on this text we got at the back end of our show yesterday.
3: It was from Tracy, and it was, you could tell, you could just feel the stress coming through it. And she said, dreading going to work today. I stress because I have a coworker that literally takes up all of my time. She came from like a different corporate office, and now she's at this home base, and all she wants to do is talk about family and what are you up to this weekend, and that make me,
2: I don't mind that in passing. I'm really, really, really cool with that. I do like to get to know my coworkers a lot. But for me, it's the meetings, the scheduled 30-minute meetings where there is 1 minute of substance that could have been an email. Man, you are sucking the life out of me.
3: Yeah. If it had to be stress for me, it would be the momentum of our show. Are we going to keep going? Coming up, I was doing the math in like 120 days. We've been doing the show for 20 years. That is pretty crazy to think about. And I feel like we've only gotten better. Our callers, like new callers every week, people that have never come on the show before that just want to share their stories. Oh my God.
2: When you say something like that, like coming up on 20 years, what I really realize and what I guess what makes the biggest impact on me is how tolerant and patient I've been.
3: Right. Same.
2: That's the big come through on that. I want to bring Dennis onto the show. What's stressing us out about at work?
4: Oh man, let me tell you, number one, I work for this feely good company that doesn't want to hurt anyone's feelings.
3: Sure.
4: And there are these two ladies, we work in cubicle cities, of course. There are these two ladies, and they dated the same guy at the same time without knowing.
3: Okay.
4: So there's always inappropriate comments, always things being said. And then HR gets involved, but they don't want to point them out. So we all have to sit through 40 minutes of, why don't we behave like this?
3: Yeah.
4: Why do we have to? Look, you know what? Can I be honest? I don't enjoy women. Why am I paying the price?
3: Yeah, that's a really great question. And I would bring that up to your superior. I would say, I feel like we are all being punished because they decided to fall for the same low life. And now they're fighting instead of focusing on the fact that he might be the one to blame. And you're the ones that have to pay the price.
4: We did that. We did that. And we had a meeting about how we're one big happy family and we don't want to ostracize anyone. So we all work together.
2: Stressing out at work, man. I mean, think about walking in every day and just knowing you're going to go through that garbage.
3: Yeah, that would not be fun. I'm not going to name any of these names. I just don't want to. Jesse says...
2: Jesse?
3: No, I'm not going to say Jesse.
2: Oh, okay.
3: I'm going to say... I won't...
2: Oh, it's been a great 20-year run, everyone. Watch me screw up our entire flow.
3: Okay, this one.
2: Not Jesse.
3: My boss and hating my job. That's awful. This next one, please leave my name off so I will. Lazy coworkers. Either they don't clean up after themselves or they don't help clean up around the office unless prompted. My neurodivergent boss. Ooh. I'm going to have to Google that one. This one says,

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1: So if you're listening to our show early this morning, like right at 6 a.m., Kat had a bombshell that she dropped about one of our coworkers, and it meant us doing some heavy investigating. If you missed all the drama that played out on the show, you got to hear this coming up next.

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1: Kat and JJ in the Playhouse and on demand. On demand.
2: Now.
3: Let's figure this out.
2: Let's set the tone. So we bring in Will, our production director.
4: Hi.
2: Good morning.
3: Hi.
2: Now, to get behind the scenes a little bit, some of the commercials you hear on the radio get cut by the talented people that are on the radio stations. A lot of them get put together and voiced by Will, our production director, who has a nice little cozy cave here in the broadcast facility where it's just him and a nice warm, it's like 86, 87 degrees in there usually.
4: Toasty.
2: Yeah. And so Will just kind of sits in there at his computer and puts all the commercials together, a vital part of us being able to be a sustainable business.
3: So I leave yesterday. And I see Will leave, which I only see you leave once during the day, and that's to go get lunch, wherever you go get lunch. And I see you leave, and then I see you walking to your car. I get in my car, and I see you inspecting the back of your car. I'm like, oh, no, what happened? So I pull around. I ask you what happened.
4: Yeah, and I've got more information now.
3: Okay, but you said you got a call from a restricted number.
4: Yeah, so at first I thought it was just a bot.
3: Yeah.
4: And I didn't immediately investigate because I was like, oh, it's, you know, whatever. But then I left a minute-long message. And I was like, oh, this is very involved bot. I guess it's worth my time.
3: Okay.
4: Turns out, no. Police officer.
2: Also, we know it was a police officer that called.
4: That called me, yeah. Okay. And that's why at first I was like, oh, I don't remember doing anything bad. But
2: I could have.
4: But
3: it's always the nice ones.
4: Oh, isn't it? But, yeah, they called and were like, yeah, just so you know, a witness saw the whole thing and was kind enough to go and find the officer. I won't say their name. They were asking me not to.
3: Yeah.
4: But apparently, even before I got there, the person who had backed up into my vehicle did actually return to the scene and confessed.
2: Oh.
4: So some good old-fashioned Minnesota nice. Like, a lot of people were actually looking out for me to make this happen, which is deeply appreciated.
2: So your car gets hit.
4: Yeah.
2: They circle back, but a witness had already informed the police that there was kind of a hit-and-run thing.
3: But yeah. I told JJ it wasn't just like a little nick. Like,
4: no.
3: It was substantial. So did they admit to how fast they were going? Because that's you have to go, you just got to creep in that parking lot.
4: Yeah, well, so looking at it, it's pretty clear that the way the parking lot's done is it's like a little trident shape.
3: Yeah.
4: The two outsides lead inwards and then the middle aisle goes out. That's where you're supposed to go. But clearly based on the way that my car got crunched, and that's like the kindest way to put it, it's Captain Crunch at this point, is they backed up trying to face out of the exit. If you were to go back up the normal way, no way you hit my car.
3: This is great. Are they going to jail or what's going on?
4: No. Okay. Nothing of the sort.
2: Be better.
3: In town square today.
2: Let's say they wouldn't have come back.
4: Yeah.
2: They clearly would have been found, though, because there was a witness.
4: There was a witness, and more importantly, it was on video.
2: Yeah. That's what we were asking this morning. Yes. Did they catch it on video? Because all these parking lots have surveillance,
3: Did you watch the video?
4: No, I actually was not allowed to.
3: Oh, okay.
2: Wait, what?
4: I don't know. I wasn't going to press it, because I was like, fair enough. You got your rules and reasons and all that jazz, so I'm not going to push it.
3: So this person comes back. They confess. Now it's just like a boring insurance story from here on out.
4: Yeah.
2: Damn it.
4: I'm sorry.
2: This was so much more salacious when we were making up our own narrative to this.
4: No, you should know. I'm an extremely lucky individual. This all played out very nice. And once again, I lean towards Minnesota nice. Just good folks doing their best to make sure.
2: Do you know anything about the perpetrator? It was a chick, wasn't it? It was a female driver, wasn't it? No.
4: No.
2: Oh, my God. It was a dude, actually?
4: I will put my bias here. It was a truck driver. I don't like big trucks.
3: And you know why? Because they back in like dummies. I'm looking at you, sir, because truck people that drive big trucks, there's something in their brain. Once they buy that truck, they're like, I got to back in everywhere.
2: Yeah.
3: Because in case there's an emergency everywhere I go,
2: you show how big your truck is.
3: Okay.
4: You can't fit into the spot you're trying to back up.
2: Right. It's easier to back in sometimes when you got a long bed pickup.
3: No logic.
4: Why I got hit?
2: So your car's going to go to the shop. It's going to get fixed. It's on their insurance and nobody's going to prison.
4: Yeah.
2: What a bore.
4: This is why you should have talked to me first.
2: Yeah, I guess we're fresh.
4: You're really hyped this
3: up. Why would we ever do that?
4: That's the biggest reason we're like, oh my God, we've been really cooking this up.
2: In my head, when Kat said you got a restricted call, I thought it was somebody who probably hit your car, somehow through the world of technology, found out what your phone number was through your license plate, then called and was just like, your car's been hit. And then
3: click.
2: And then they click. And now it's a big mystery of trying to find out who it was.
4: So you think Jigsaw got me?
2: Maybe.
3: We thought something
2: I was hoping it was more than, hey, we've got it all figured out and the insurance is in the works already.
4: I'm really sorry that this story boiled down to there are good people in the world, even if they make mistakes.
2: Yeah, it's not what I was looking for.
3: That's
4: sorry.
3: Enough. Oh. That's enough from you.
4: All right. Okay, fair enough.
2: Go do stuff.
3: Fair enough.
2: Thanks for being in here.
3: Bye, Buckaroo. God, this see you later. Toodaloo. Bye.
2: That's Will, everybody.
1: Hey, it is time to get back to your morning routine and
0: wake up!
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15: Sunshine mixed with clouds at times today, with daytime highs approaching 86. Winds out of the southeast, 10 to 20 miles per hour. Chance of thunderstorms tonight. Lows dip down to about 58. Mainly cloudy skies expected. Thunderstorms likely tomorrow. Highs around 78. Overcast skies. I'm Staff Meteorologist Paul Trombley on Z94.7. Right now, 68.

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It's Z94.7. I'm Alina J. We're going up on a Tuesday. Let's get it going. Tyla, Zara Larsson's new track, She Did It Again, is coming up. We'll do some Tame Impala, Dracula as well. Right now, man, this song, it just doesn't get old, honestly. Me on a boat, I'm blasting this song. Shaboozy, a bar song, is on now with Z.

0: 94.7. I'm Alina J. Have you ever had to cancel plans? We all have, right? Sometimes, though, you make up a lie because maybe you just don't want to do the thing that you had plans to do, right? This should not be your lie, though. This is the number one most outrageous excuse that someone has actually used for canceling plans. Yeah, nobody's going to believe you. I'll tell you the most outrageous excuse for canceling plans. Coming up next on Z.
1: Now and then I think of when we were together. Like when you said you felt so happy you could die.

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I'm Alina J. If you ever want to lie to cancel plans, maybe you just don't want to do the thing that you had plans to do. Don't use this as an excuse. This is the number one most outrageous excuse someone has actually used for canceling plans. It's that they've been abducted by an alien spaceship. Yeah. No, guys, no. Nobody's going to believe you. I mean, I do believe aliens are real, but I don't believe that you've been abducted. And that's why you're canceling plans. Like, come on, be for real.

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6: Sunshine mixed with clouds at times today, with daytime highs approaching 86. Winds out of the southeast, 10 to 20 miles per hour. Chance of thunderstorms tonight. Lows dip down to about 58. Mainly cloudy skies expected. Thunderstorms likely tomorrow. Highs around 78. Overcast skies. I'm staff meteorologist Paul Trombley on Z94.7. Currently, it's 74 degrees.
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I'm Alina J. Always preaching to you guys in the summer to wear your sunscreen because I don't want you looking like a lobster. Well, guess what? I wore sunscreen, played a pickleball tournament Saturday outside. I put on sunscreen, forgot to reapply on my face. Yeah, got a little burnt. So aloe vera has become my best friend. I'm starting the summer off burnt. We're not even like one weekend in, and here I am. Ugh, didn't even listen to myself. Anyway, keep applying that sunscreen, okay? You don't want to look like me. Keeping it rolling, it's Kehlani Folded on Z.

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Hey, what's up? I'm Melina J. Hope you're having a good Tuesday so far. We're keeping it rolling. Olivia Rodrigo's Drop Dead is coming up. New music from Sabrina Carpenter House Tour is on the way, too. Right now, it's Taylor, Elizabeth Taylor, on Z. Elizabeth.

0: It's Z94.7. I'm Alina J. I'll be honest. I'm not really a healthy eater. I try to be. Okay, I try, but I do love unhealthy foods, especially foods that you can easily cook in a microwave, like Hot Pockets. And guess what? They're coming out with 5 new flavors of Hot Pockets in July, or a month away. I'm super excited. I'll tell you about these 5 new Hot Pocket flavors coming up next on Z.
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definitely risk it all for a Hot Pocket. 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Gooey apple pie, ultimate cheddar, and then my personal favorite, spicy jalapeno popper. 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But man, all of these sound delicious, right? 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Delicious. Yeah, unhealthy. 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Sometimes you need a little guilt.

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5: Sunshine mixed with clouds at times today, with daytime highs approaching 86. Winds out of the southeast, 10 to 20 miles per hour. Chance of thunderstorms tonight. Lows dip down to about 58. Mainly cloudy skies expected. Thunderstorms likely tomorrow. Highs around 78. Overcast skies. I'm staff meteorologist Paul Trombley on Z94.7. Currently 78.
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And I know you probably don't care about my pickleball talk as much as I care about my pickleball talk, but I did win a tournament this weekend. Yeah, no big deal. For some reason, though, even though we got first place, we didn't get medals. And I was kind of upset by it. If you do a tournament, you have to have medals, okay? I didn't need to have a trophy. Even like a ribbon would have been fine. I got a little bit of cash, which is great, but I wanted a medal, you know? So the next time I go to open play for pickleball, I could just wear my medal and show everybody that I'm a champion. You know, I need to have proof. Anyway, keeping it rolling. It's Somber, Homewrecker, Onzi.

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And every time I hear Nelly's Grills, I'm reminded of back in the day. We used to put gum wrappers in our teeth. You know, the silver gum wrappers to make them look like we had grills. We thought we were so cool. Fun times. Anyway, that's what this hour is all about. We're going to reminisce, take you back in time to the 90s and early 2000s. It's the Z94.7 throwback lunch break on the way. I've got the Backstreet Boys, Weezer. We'll do some Wiz Khalifa as well. Right now, it's Icona Pop, Charlie XCX, and I love it on Z. I got

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1: 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I'm Alina J. Did you used to watch music videos on VH1, MTV back in the day? Yeah. I used to wake up every single morning, watch music videos. RIP to MTV and VH1. Honestly, just not the same without those music videos. However, this music video is one of my favorites because I felt like Rivers Cuomo, lead singer of Weezer, just looks so out of place at the Playboy Mansion with all the Playboy bunnies surrounding him. He had his big glasses on. It's just so funny. Weezer Beverly Hills is on now with Z.

0: with me during the Z94.7 Throwback Lunch Break. I'm Alina J. Can't believe we're already halfway through, but hey, I've still got some Simple Plan on the way. Justin Bieber's boyfriend is coming up too. Right now it's Usher and Burn on Z.
1: She's burning me to hold on to this. 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
4: A blend of clouds and sun this afternoon with a slight chance for isolated storms. Highs around 86. Southeast winds 10 to 20 miles per hour. Slight chance for scattered storms. Tonight, lows level off around 57. Mainly cloudy skies expected. Overcast skies tomorrow. Chance for rain. Highs level off around 78. I'm staff meteorologist Paul Trombley on Z94.7. Currently, it's 78 degrees.

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It's today's hit music, Z94.7. I'm Alina J. Keeping it rolling. Doja Cat's Gorgeous is on the way. Tame Impala's Dracula is coming up too. Right now it's Taylor and Karma.

Gorgeous. It's Z94.7. I'm Alina J. If you're going to an amusement park this summer and you want to make sure that you don't get banned for life from an amusement park, especially if you're going to Six Flags, make sure you don't do this on a roller coaster. This guy just got banned. Yeah, for life. Just for doing this. And honestly, I don't know. I don't get the issue with this as much. I don't think he should be banned for life. I'll be honest. But I want to get your thoughts on this coming up next.

It's Z94.7. I'm Alina J. If you're going to an amusement park this summer and you want to make sure that you don't get banned for life, make sure you don't eat chicken nuggets on a roller coaster. Yeah, this content creator apparently brought some chicken McNuggets on the Millennium Force roller coaster in Ohio. And he tried to eat 10 nuggets with dipping sauce before the end of the ride. Six Flags, they're like, nah, that's not okay. That's a safety hazard. Banned him for life. Yeah. Just trying to eat chicken.

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10: A blend of clouds and sun this afternoon with a slight chance for isolated storms. Highs around 86. Southeast winds 10 to 20 miles per hour. Slight chance for scattered storms. Tonight, lows level off around 57. Mainly cloudy skies expected. Overcast skies tomorrow. Chance for rain. Highs level off around 78. I'm staff meteorologist Paul Trombley on C94.7. Currently, it's 83 degrees.
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And don't cry because I'm leaving. 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But I am leaving for the next 2 weeks. Yeah, I'm out of here. Gonna go travel with my wife and son, go see her family down in Richmond, Virginia. And then we're outie to Bonnaroo Music Festival in Tennessee. So yeah, I'm off for the next 2 weeks. 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I know you will. But Derek Lee, he's coming in next. He'll take care of you. I'll see you. 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Don't do anything I wouldn't do in the next 2 weeks. Okay? I'll see you back. 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

0: Welcome to the afternoon show where I promise the hits, a whole bunch of laughs, and, well, who knows?
1: Derek Lee, baby, woo! Guess who's in town? Mikey! 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I'm a Brainerd, but I just didn't want to scare you, all right, buddy?

0: guys for being a little breathy on the air today. 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It's because I'm fat. And out of shape. I just ran back from the bathroom.
1: Oh, my God. I tried calling like 15 times this afternoon. Every time I call, it rings. And I wanted to leave a message and say, hey, it's a little button that's flashing. Answer it.
0: I'm sorry. I was busy.
1: Oh, doing what?
0: Stuff.
1: I don't know if it's possible.
0: Do you want to see the sock I had to use?
1: Yeah, it's probably possible.

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3: Slight chance for isolated thunderstorms this afternoon. Otherwise, sunshine mixed with clouds at times. Highs level off around 87. Winds out of the southeast, 10 to 20 miles per hour. Slight chance for scattered thunderstorms. Tonight, lows around 57. Cloudy skies tomorrow. Chance for rain. Daytime highs approaching 78. I'm meteorologist Paul Trombley on Z94.7. Currently 84.
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0: Mike, why won't you lose weight? And the answer is, this weight is getting me jobs. I've been tapped to do another commercial. Now, may it be a fit, out of weight. In fact, I think the script said fat superhero. It's acting. It's my passion. I can do this. But when I get big, I promise to stay myself.
1: Well, Dak, here's the deal. I'm the best there is, plain and simple. I mean, I wake up in the morning, I piss excellence. There's a big, hairy American winning machine.
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0: big-headed as I come off sometimes?
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2: 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Shh. Has its own weather system.
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1: All this fun, free entertainment is brought to you by me, Derek Lee. 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
1: I don't know. 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
3: 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C90.

0: Rachel, how you doing?
1: Good. 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
0: Oh, sounds like a long day. What do you do?
1: I am a phlebotomist.
0: Oh, I could never, ever do your job. I don't like blood, don't like needles. And they say, actually, did you know this? Women are the best phlebotomists.
1: No.
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0: slight chance for isolated thunderstorms this afternoon. Otherwise, sunshine mixed with clouds at times. Highs level off around 87. Winds out of the southeast, 10 to 20 miles per hour. Slight chance for scattered thunderstorms. Tonight, lows around 57. Cloudy skies tomorrow. Chance for rain. Daytime highs approaching 78. I'm meteorologist Paul Frombly on Z94.7. Right now, it's 86 degrees.
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0: 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I'm jealous, and I want her to stay home and take care of me. 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I mean, that's what the Bible says. 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She doesn't even read books. I mean, I don't either. You know, I watch the movie.
1: 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What I enjoyed about the movie? 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
0: You know, you could always grab it before getting in the shower.
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0: All right. 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
3: Slight chance for scattered thunderstorms. Tonight, otherwise overcast skies. Lows level off around 57. Southeasterly winds, 10 to 15 miles per hour. Cloudy skies expected again tomorrow. Chance for rain. Daytime highs approaching 78. Cloudy tomorrow night. Chance for scattered thunderstorms. Lows around 53. I'm staff meteorologist Paul Trombley on Z94.7. Currently, it's 87 degrees.
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0: guess you could say I deliver the hits, a whole bunch of fun, and definitely some winning every weekday afternoon. I just don't look good in the short shorts like the UPS and FedEx guy does. I haven't noticed if Amazon wears shorts or not. Julie, have you ever delivered anything? Like a baby?
1: No, God, no.
0: Oh, I helped deliver a horse once.
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0: Can I request?
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0: I've got some plans tonight, and I got a question. Do you have a hard time getting your Spanx on when you're sweaty? Hang on! I almost got it!
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0: superstar like me, Derek Lee Afternoons, sometimes has to apologize. You know, I'm human. Okay? I mean, it happens for things that I say.
1: Look at this, okay? 62% of the people that got asked liked you, okay? Then the phone call happened. Now only 46% of the people like you.
0: Jeez. 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
5: Slight chance for scattered thunderstorms. Tonight, otherwise overcast.

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1: Aliciana.
0: Aliciana?
1: Yep.
0: Whoa. How the heck do you spell that?
1: A-L-I-C-E-O-N-A.
0: Okay. What's your middle name?
1: Marie Kelly.
0: You got two middle names? Why?
1: Because I'm special.
0: All right. Well, that's cool. But I'm still going to call you Brittany.
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0: stands at the top of the stairs. Palms are sweaty. But he knows what needs to be done. Transmitters on. It's time. It's time. Time. Time. This is his moment. And the people will cheer. Liveline is on.
1: Thank you. Yes, yes. Send me your money. I was reading the dictionary in bed last night, but I didn't make it very far. In fact, I got up to

0: please?
1: Yeah. You care what song?
0: Let's do Ophelia, please.
1: The Fate of Ophelia. Okay, who's this?
0: This is Christy.
1: Christy!
0: I'm calling from Cape Cod, Massachusetts.
1: You make that sound so exciting!
0: Woo-hoo!
1: What are you doing tonight?
0: We actually just got some dinner, and now we're going to head home and get some rest.
1: What? You got some crazy big thing tomorrow?
0: Flying to Alabama.
1: Ooh, what's there?
0: just some friends.
1: Do you want to say their name? Shout them out. They might be listening. We're on the radio in Alabama.
0: Well, I'll say hi to Karen and Phil. I will see you guys tomorrow.
1: Whee! Well, here's your song. Thanks for calling Lifeline.
0: Thank you so much.
1: Bye.
0: Have a good night.
1: You too.
0: Bye.

0: Line, who sings it?
1: Is it Flo Rida and Nicki Minaj?
2: That's right.
0: Yes, and you're the winner. Who's this?
1: Amanda.
0: Hi, Amanda. Where are you calling from?
1: St. Cloud, Minnesota.
0: We're going to send you, Amanda, a Liveline t-shirt plus a Liveline trophy. How can you go wrong?
1: Sounds great. Thank you.
0: So hang on. We'll get your address. Write them girls. That's going to be stuck in my head all day now.
1: Sounds good. Thank you.

0: Hello. Live line. What do you want to hear?
1: Watermelon sugar high.
0: Oh, watermelon sugar. Yes. Who's this?
2: Marcus.
0: Marcus, where are you calling from?
2: Texas. Brian.
0: Brian, Texas?
2: Yes.
0: Marcus, Texas. Texas, Marcus. What are you doing tonight?
2: We're on the way to a meeting.
0: Oh, what kind of meeting? Is it a serious meeting or is it a meeting of fun?
2: Fair. A Texas fair meeting.
0: A Texas fair meeting?
2: Yeah, to raise animals.
0: So you're going to talk about making the world better.
2: Okay.
0: Well, we love that. No, that was a question. Well, let's play your song, okay? Thanks for calling Live Line.

0: 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Hello, Liveline. What do you want to hear?
1: Can we do, oh my gosh, that Olivia Dean song.
0: Oh, Man I Need.
1: Yeah, Man I Need, that's it.
0: She's also got another song called Rain Me In, which is blowing up right now.
1: I'll try the new one.
0: All right, it's really good. The main artist is named Sam Fender, and Olivia Dean was not originally on it, and then they put her on it because everybody loves her.
1: Oh, yeah.
0: Who's this?
1: Lauren.
0: Lauren, where are you calling from?
1: Columbus, Indiana.
0: Are you sure?
1: Yeah.
0: What are you doing tonight? Oh, I see. It's not a stressful day. You're ready to just pass out on the couch.
1: Oh, yeah. Yeah, I had a good day. It was very slow.
0: All right. Well, let's play your song. Thanks for calling Liveline.
1: Thank you.
0: Bye.

0: hit music, Z94.7. This is Liveline. Hello, what do you want to hear?
1: Billie Jean? Yeah.
0: All right, it's time. Our number seven request. Who's this?
1: Asher.
0: Asher, where are you calling from?
1: From Shenan.
0: And what are you doing tonight?
1: Driving home after a baseball game.
0: Yeah, do you play or are you just watching?
1: Watching.
0: Oh, did your team win, though?
1: Yeah.
0: Oh, that's wonderful. Do you want to shout anybody out? Say something crazy?
1: No.
0: There's nobody that you care about?
1: my sister.
0: Well, let's play the song right now, and thanks for calling Lightland.

0: 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I love you.
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0: 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Hello, Liveline. Who's this?
1: It's Eugene. How are you doing, Mason?
0: I'm good. What do you want to hear?
1: Can you do a throwback and play something about The Cure?
0: The Cure. Oh, God. We don't go back that far, but we have Olivia Rodrigo's new song, which is called The Cure.
1: Okay, that'd be cool.
0: And actually, I think it was all planned because when she was at Coachella about a month ago, she came out and performed with The Cure.
1: That's awesome.
0: They sang Just Like Heaven, which she mentions in her other song, Drop Dead.
1: Awesome.
0: She's like doing all these hoops that Taylor Swift does. Easter eggs everywhere.
2: We were second row in the street.
1: Yeah.
0: She's so awesome. Where are you calling from?
1: Charleston, West Virginia.
0: What are you doing tonight?
1: Hanging up at the pool.
0: Oh, everybody wishes they were there with you.
1: All right.
0: Unless, of course, you're, like, really weird, then they don't want to be there with you, but you sound not weird.
1: You're not weird.
0: You don't sound that bad.
1: All right, buddy. Thank you for the fun song.
0: All right. You're welcome. Have a great night.
1: You too.
0: Bye.